0: Hello, welcome to our 25-part series on our book, 25 Marriages in the Bible. We wrote this book, Fola and I, to celebrate 25 years of marriage. So we've been married for more than 25 years, as it is. Glory to God. My name is Simisola Ogbenga, and
1: My
0: my
1: name is Fola Oguyinka.
0: loving husband. Okay, so today we're looking at the marriage of Isaac and Rebecca. Awesome couple, awesome story. You can find that in our book, 25 Marriage in the Bible, to celebrate our 25th wedding anniversary. The link to get the book is in the description. Go grab your copy. Awesome stories, awesome marriages that we looked at. So we're looking at Isaac and Rebecca, and this book is written in such a unique way that you have a fictional story before some other things that we'll talk about in the book. So the story of Isaac and Rebecca can be found in the Bible in Genesis chapter 24. All right, so let me get into the story. I'll read the fiction, a part of the fictional story. This story is titled An Ordained Union. Innie paced the corridor of the private labor ward at the hospital, speaking to himself intermittently and praying. He had left everything to rush to Rekia's side to support her through the delivery of their twin boys. Like his mother, she had waited for this birth. They had waited, trusting that God would fulfill the promise he gave his father Sammy to populate the world through him, Innie, the promised child. Rekia believed with him. She was indeed a great woman of faith. He remembered the very first time he set eyes on her. He'd known Rekia was going to spend the rest of his life with him. He just knew it. Though she was shorter than his late mother and not half as beautiful, she smiled easily, and his father's attorney, Barrister Uche, who made the match, had a strong leading from God that she was in his. As one who had seen God at work so many times in his personal life and that of his families, Innie knew better than to question the voice of God. Loving her and living with her made him happy. Even when they had to believe in God together for a child, it had been easy with Rekia. She stood firmly on the word of God. When his business suffered a loss and the real estate market plummeted, forcing him to declare bankruptcy, she stood by him. It was true, most people courted their wives for months or even years, and his acceptance to marry Rekia before meeting her was unusual. He thanked God for it. If there was anything called bone of bone or flesh of flesh or the missing rib, then Rekia was it. Lord, help Rekia deliver like the Hebrew women of old, Innie prayed softly. A weary-looking man in scrubs walked towards him, and he stopped pacing. The quiet smile that spread through the man's thin lips expelled a heavy sigh from Innie's lungs before the man said a word. Two boys. Congratulations, sir. Innie still jumped on the doctor. Thank you, sir. Thank God. Please. How is she? She's a trooper, the doctor said, and without waiting for Innie's response, walked away. You can get the rest of the story in this book, 25 Marriages in the Bible to celebrate our 25 years of marriage. So I love this couple. I really do. They met in such a unique way, you know? And the Bible has so much to say about them. So, Fala, do you want to read the lesson from this?
1: The lesson is the strategic role of parental guidance in the choice of our children's spouse. We learn the consequence of children favoritism. It can cause unhealthy rivalry among our children. Ultimately, our security comes from God. If He needs our help, He will ask us. Togetherness between a couple is critical in surmounting the storms of life.
0: Wow, so much to unpack, so many things to unpack. You see, Parental guidance in the choice of children's spouses. Hey, I know when my kids hear this, they'll be like, no, don't go there. It's none of your business. But I really do wish that parents could choose.
1: Interesting, the marriage of Rebecca
0: And
1: and
0: Isaac.
1: Isaac is the model marriage in the Bible. It's used in biblical studies as the template for the model marriage.
0: Wow, that is
1: Yes,
0: fantastic. Like the template.
1: template.
0: Even the way they met.
1: Yeah, the everything,
0: The choice.
1: the choice of that. In fact, some studies are even, there are some studies, even though, I mean, it's still under a lot of research, and that the role of parents, when most people who marry and marry contrary to parental expectations, a good chunk of them don't turn out the way they expect it to be,
0: They don't
1: so
0: succeed.
1: they don't succeed. So, and this was a relationship that was fully orchestrated and planned out by their parents,
0: Yes.
1: and it stood the test of time, as it were.
0: I love Isaac and Rebecca. I mean, I can talk all day about Isaac and Rebecca, and we see from the lesson here that really there is a lot, to talk. There's also the consequence of child favoritism.
1: They had their own weaknesses
0: They
1: too.
0: had their own weaknesses, even though their marriage was a template. That's interesting. So it's something we need to understand that no matter how good you are together as a couple, there may still be some things that you're not perfect. We're not perfect human beings. We're not perfect individuals. So it's not even we can't even be perfect couples because you're so beautiful. I mean, wait, let me just say this. This is silly though, but have you seen a beautiful woman with a very handsome man and their kids are just somehow? I'm just kidding, but that's how it is for marriages too. Like, you could be a perfect woman, perfect man, but the marriage is not perfect because really human beings will
1: There
0: not.
1: are two imperfect people anyway in the
0: Yeah.
1: first place.
0: So we see child favoritism in their parenting pattern. And then we also see, what else did I see here? Storms,
1: A
0: in
1: delay in childbirth,
0: delay in
1: there was there.
0: childbirth was there as well.
1: And then they had some business crisis. They had
0: Yes, there
1: to
0: was a time that Isaac's
1: leave.
0: leave.
1: Oh
0: Yes.
1: no, not leave. I think they wanted to leave.
0: Leave.
1: Like their
0: Okay, yeah, there
1: father
0: was
1: did.
0: famine,
1: They were
0: yes.
1: instructed contrary to stay
0: To
1: back,
0: stay back.
1: and that turned out good for them. They
0: Yes, because God
1: agreed
0: helped.
1: together that
0: Yeah.
1: okay, since God had spoken, let's hold forth together, and it turned out well for them.
0: What I see with this couple is that they were what we will call in today's day a power couple. They did well together as a couple. They did well together. Is there any other thing that we can talk about their marriage before we talk a little bit about their parenting?
1: Well, about their marriage, first of all, is the fact that, their parents played a big role,
0: Vital
1: a
0: role.
1: vital role. And I think the principle here is the fact that as parents, we need to trust God to be like mentors, like a guide, to them. And then even as a Christian child to a Christian parent, you should be able to, trust your parents, in a large way, because we could see here that Isaac totally trusted whoever you bring, I'm going to get married to. I mean, there was a culture also played a big role here, because this was
0: Yes.
1: culture. This wasn't actually faith at work. This was their culture and their practice. The father had said the child must marry from a particular area.
0: Please.
1: So culture was playing a role here. We have some cultures, like we watch some
0: We watch these
1: Pakistan,
0: Pakistani shows,
1: and
0: and
1: luckily
0: the
1: the
0: culture
1: culture
0: is
1: is
0: so strong.
1: so strong, and it works for them.
0: It
1: It works
0: works,
1: for them.
0: most of the time.
1: So I think we above all respect culture, and because again, I think the only place where we need to not respect culture, because culture is contrary to faith. But in this context, culture is not contrary to faith.
0: Faith,
1: So
0: yes.
1: it aligns. You must obey your father and your mother so that your days may be long. And it paid off for
0: For
1: Isaac, you
0: Isaac.
1: know. And the Bible says when Rebekah came as his wife, he was comforted of the death of
0: Death
1: his
0: of his
1: mother.
0: mom,
1: So that
0: yes.
1: was a perfect fit for him. You know, he felt, oh yeah, this woman cushioned the impact of the grief of the loss of his mom.
0: Do we want to talk about their parents and just maybe
1: Yeah.
0: brush through
1: Yeah,
0: it?
1: yeah,
0: So,
1: yeah, yeah,
0: because I mean, like, that's still part of marriage.
1: yeah.
0: When the kids start to come, children change the marriage.
1: Yeah.
0: Honestly, we have to accept that. When children come, I know some men will feel jealous
1: Yeah.
0: about the way their wives are taking the baby. The baby needs mom at that time a lot. But don't forget that daddy too needs mom all the time.
1: Yeah.
0: So we see Isaac and Rebecca, power couple, perfect couple,
1: Yeah.
0: have a set of twins. And something happened. Daddy chose the older twin, and mommy chose the younger twin, which is an error that anybody can fall into, any parent can fall into. I have personal experiences of my own, and I also know people who have, somebody comes out of your wife's body and you say, ah, this is my mother that died. And then you say, this child looks exactly like my mother. And you start treating that child like your mother for real, forgetting that that child has siblings. And so anything your mother says is what will happen, whether the other children are happy or not. So I think Isaac and Rebecca fell into that headlong.
1: Yeah, they did. They did fall into that, and that's where we need to be careful that our feelings or the love we have does not become too distinct. That it because it will lead to rivalry. It caused rivalry in this case, but it was so bad that the
0: They
1: younger
0: became
1: child had to leave the home because they
0: enemies,
1: became enemies, you know, even though later
0: twins.
1: on they reconciled, but at that time they could have killed themselves. They would end up with probably just one child or no children at all, you know. And so that when that has to be done with caution, you know, with, it will be done with caution.
0: Okay, so much to unpack.
1: Amen.
0: I like the sentence here, under the lesson that ultimately our
1: That's it.
0: security comes from God,
1: Yeah.
0: and if He needs our help, He will ask us. So we
1: Yeah.
0: need to remember that as a couple, no matter how powerful the couple you are or we are, we need to know that our security comes from God. Anything can cause trouble in that marriage and scatter it.
1: And one thing that I believe is largely responsible to this couple being a power couple is the fact that they had a relationship with God. You could see God show up at strategic points when they didn't have a child, and Rebecca was getting frustrated and crying to Isaac, "Give
0: Isaac,
1: me a husband, you
0: give me a
1: know,
0: baby.
1: baby, give me a baby, rather, sorry, give me a baby, give me a baby," you know. And Isaac said, "You know, am I God?" You know, and he went to God, and Bible says Isaac interceded for his wife, and that was when God opened her
0: How
1: womb and she became pregnant.
0: and she
1: And
0: had two
1: again,
0: boys.
1: yeah, two boys. And then, you know, again, you could see that when those two boys came, there was a prophecy, and you could see Rebecca kept that prophecy. I believe that was what informed her affection for the
0: For the
1: younger,
0: younger
1: because God
0: one,
1: had told her that the older was going
0: the
1: to serve the younger. Do you
0: younger.
1: understand? So I mean, she was a bit right, you
0: Yeah, she didn't share that with Isaac
1: know.
0: though.
1: Well, it's in the scripture. We don't know
0: We
1: whether
0: don't
1: Isaac
0: know
1: was.
0: Isaac
1: I
0: knew.
1: believe Isaac knew, but maybe if it was with
0: Maybe
1: more
0: he's
1: tradition, you know, how the Bible says tradition makes the word of God non-effect. He felt that he's the firstborn, and so
0: We
1: the
0: have to
1: firstborn must
0: take
1: have the
0: those.
1: first right, you know. But you can't fight God. God, you know, that's why tradition must always submit to
0: To
1: revelation or to
0: revelation.
1: whatever God has spoken to you.
0: Tradition must
1: So,
0: submit to
1: and yeah,
0: revelation.
1: and you can also see how when they were going through economic difficulty, And they wanted, again, you could see Isaac taking the route of his father, saying, okay, let us go to Egypt like his father. And they said, and the Lord said, no, stay in the land. But good thing was, we were to pick that sensitivity.
0: He
1: And
0: heard from
1: him and his
0: God.
1: wife agreed, stayed back there, and it was a massive breakthrough for them. So you can see
0: So I'm
1: that
0: hearing things
1: destiny.
0: here. I'm hearing things here as couples. We need to be able to hear from God, hear accurately. The man is the head of the home. And even though, I mean, I want to be very careful saying this, even though some families, the man may not be the spiritually stronger person, but he's still the head of the home. We have to be in agreement, whatever we are saying, whatever we're doing together, we have to be in agreement. Wives, submit to your husbands. I know there may be some wives that feel I'm the one that preached to him that he became born again. Still, he's the head of the home, and you have to prayerfully, if you are the one, the prophetess that hears from God, prayerfully agree with your husband, whatever decisions you're making. Because really, that is what made Isaac and Rebecca a power couple, the way they met, the way they connected, and the way they agreed all the time until the twins came in between them.
1: And just wanted to say this, when you were talking about when women who either gave their life to Christ earlier or are more spiritually like that, I believe there's wisdom. They need to apply wisdom because the husband is still the head of the home. For instance, you're in an office, you have a better idea than your boss. Do you rub it on him? There's a way you approach your boss and make him understand that this is
0: The
1: what you need to
0: better
1: do.
0: way to
1: And
0: do things.
1: if you are really a woman of faith, which you should be, then pray. There's a way God can turn his heart towards that decision and say, how do you think? Not come say, this is what the Lord told us to do. We have to do it. When you come with that approach, it will look like you're confronting, you're
0: And
1: demeaning his
0: commanding.
1: authority and commanding. It's not really going to work that way, so.
0: Thank you so much for that. So we do have other things in this book. There's a commentary. This commentary is long. Can I read it? Let me read just maybe two paragraphs. All right. Okay, so the marriage of Isaac and Rebecca stands out as a model marriage in the Bible, especially with respect to the significant role that a parent plays in guiding their children in the choice of a spouse. The marriage experienced some delay in childbearing. The couple tackled the challenge prayerfully, and God blessed them with a set of twins, Esau and Jacob. And we can find this in Genesis 25:19 to 24. There's still a little bit more of commentary which you can read when you get your copy of the book, 25 Marriages in the Bible to Celebrate 25 Years of Our Marriage. All right, so we also have questions, and we are going to drop one question, at least one question in the description. We want to know what you think. One of the questions here says, is our relationship marred with jealousy of one another? That's a very strong question. Do you think your relationship, or is it possible for a marriage to be marred with the jealousy of one spouse of another, like me being jealous of him being jealous of me? In marriage, the two are supposed to be one, right? So is it even possible to be jealous of one another? Let us know what you think in the comments. And also, we want to hear your questions. If you have any question about this couple or any of our other couples or any of the marriages in the Bible or any marriage at all, any question that is coming up to you about marriage, put it in the comments. We are going to tackle questions. We may have to do a whole series, a whole episode, sorry, to talk about our questions. So we want to hear your questions as well. So, Fola, do you want to pray the prayer for us?
1: Yeah, sure. Let's pray. Lord, please help us to not destroy our children because of our relationship. Help us to be good parents, forging unity and love in our family.
0: Amen.
1: Help us to contribute positively to our spouse's life and the lives of our children in Jesus' name.
0: Amen. And so today's episode ends. There is a game at the end of the chapter, and these games are designed, and some of them truly were games that I received, that we received by the inspiration of the Holy Spirit, designed specifically for couples. So make sure you get a copy of your book. You can get ebook or paperback on Amazon or seller.co. It's available. The links are in the description. Make sure you get a copy of your book. Play this game. This game is designed to help you as a couple to bond together, to know each other better, to understand each other better. Let me say this real quick. We change. When I got married to Fola, I did not have a favorite color. But now I do. My favorite color is purple. So we change, and these games help us, to understand each other, to be, current with one another, and to continue to love and appreciate one another better. So the book is 25 Marriages in the Bible to celebrate 25 years of our marriage. Till next time, thank you for watching. God bless you.
1: Bye-bye.
0: Bye.
1: Thank you.
2: 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Wherever you are, I'd like you to lift up your voice as we pray in the Holy Ghost. 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

We got together with Pastor Chris and Pastor Stephen on Thursday to just go in after the presence of God and try to pen lyric and melody. And after a couple of hours, it just felt like the presence of God just stopped everything. And we wrote a song called The Blessing. And it's straight from Scripture. And it's the heart of the Father over us as His kids. And we're going to sing it this morning, if that's okay. And this is a blessing over you and your family and your children. So just receive this morning. Just put your hands out in front of you. Turn your heart to a place of just receiving the blessing of heaven from God Himself over you this morning.

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1: This is The Word in a Minute, brought to you from Hammond City Radio. My name is Etimfon Ndon from Hammond City Church, Uyo. Scripture today is taken from Proverbs 18 verse 16. It says, a man's gift makes room for him and brings him before great men. A man's gift makes room for him and brings him before great men. What are gifts? These are unique abilities and talents given to us by God that set us apart from the rest. And I want to ask you, have you been able to identify your gifts? If you have, please develop it and use it regularly. My name is Etimfon Ndon, and I appreciate you for listening.

isn't it too much? Don't mind them, oh. But when they say that, isn't it too much? As we pray this too much, as we going for many programs too much.

Kisi ya sonye.

Hi, my name is Confidence Joe Amani. I'm a minister at the Blessing Arena of Hemon City Church, Calabar, Nigeria, and you're listening to Hemon City Radio.

Hi, I'm Levi David Mbajeku. I'm the Assistant District Pastor, Aqua Cross, Calabar, Nigeria, and you're listening to Hammond City Radio.

This is The Word in a Minute, brought to you from Hammond City Radio. My name is Etimfon Ndun from Hammond City Church, Uyo. Scripture today is taken from Proverbs 18 verse 16. It says, a man's gift makes room for him and brings him before great men. A man's gift makes room for him and brings him before great men. What are gifts? These are unique abilities and talents given to us by God that set us apart from the rest. And I want to ask you, have you been able to identify your gifts? If you have, please develop it and use it regularly. My name is Etimfon Ndun, and I appreciate you for listening.

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I'm a chorister at Hermon City Church, Vancouver, Canada, and you are listening to Hermon City Radio. 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

Lord Jesus, the love of the Father, and the sweet fellowship of the Holy Spirit, abiding with us all the days of our lives and forever.

This is Hemel City Radio Prayer Time. My name is Oji Juliet, and I am the head of Fellow Up Unit, the Blessing Arena. Let us get refreshed in His presence as you pray along with me. Again, Father, we are here, drawn from all over the continent, in one voice, declaring that you reign supremely in our lives. You have loved us, Father, with an everlasting love. You have clothed us, you have fed us, you have preserved us, you have protected us. You have fought and won battles for us as a people, as a church, Lord. We can't stop recounting our benefits. Your praise shall continually be in our mouths. And Father, we have vowed to praise you at all times, in any situation, in any condition. We love you, Lord. We thank you, Jesus. And today, we speak and declare that it is well with us. We speak and declare that lines are falling in pleasant places for us. We speak and declare that our going out and our coming in is preserved. We speak and declare that no weapon fashioned against us as a people shall prosper. We speak and declare that your goodness and mercy are all that is permitted to follow us all the rest of our life. We speak and declare that we shall prosper and be in good health, and our soul shall blossom and flourish. Amen. We speak and declare that we are complete in you. I declare that nothing missing, nothing broken, and nothing lacking. We speak and declare that we shall pursue, we shall overtake, and without fail, we shall recover all. We speak and declare that Hemonites, we are a sign and a wonder to our generation. We speak and declare that our voice shall be heard in places and realms that matters. All-round blessing is our portion as Hemonites. In Jesus' mighty name we declare, and we say a big amen. Once again, my name is Oji Juliet, head follow-up unit in the Blessing Arena. Stay tuned to Hemel City Radio for a refreshing prayer time. God bless you. Thank you.

0: celebrate Jesus.
1: This is the Word in a Minute, brought to you from Hammond City Radio. My name is Etienne Ndon from Hammond City Church, Uyo. Scripture today is taken from Proverbs 18 verse 16. It says, a man's gift makes room for him and brings him before great men. A man's gift makes room for him and brings him before great men. What are gifts? These are unique abilities and talents given to us by God that set us apart from the rest. And I want to ask you, have you been able to identify your gifts? If you have, please develop it and use it regularly. My name is Etienne Fontendon, and I appreciate you for listening.

0: Hello, welcome to our 25-part series on our book, 25 Marriages in the Bible. We wrote this book, Fola and I, to celebrate 25 years of marriage. So we've been married for more than 25 years, as it is. Glory to God. My name is Simsala Ogbenga, and
1: My
0: my
1: name is Ola Oguyinka.
0: loving husband. Okay, so today we're looking at the marriage of Isaac and Rebecca. Awesome couple, awesome story. You can find that in our book, 25 Marriage in the Bible, to celebrate our 25th wedding anniversary. The link to get the book is in the description. Go grab your copy. Awesome stories, awesome marriages that we looked at. So we're looking at Isaac and Rebecca, and this book is written in such a unique way that you have a fictional story before some other things that we'll talk about in the book. So the story of Isaac and Rebecca can be found in the Bible in Genesis chapter 24. All right, so let me get into the story. I'll read the fiction, a part of the fictional story. This story is titled An Ordained Union. Innie paced the corridor of the private labor ward at the hospital, speaking to himself intermittently and praying. He had left everything to rush to Rekia's side to support her through the delivery of their twin boys. Like his mother, she had waited for this birth. They had waited, trusting that God would fulfill the promise he gave his father Sammy to populate the world through him, Innie, the promised child. Rekia believed with him. She was indeed a great woman of faith. He remembered the very first time he set eyes on her. He'd known Rekia was going to spend the rest of his life with him. He just knew it. Though she was shorter than his late mother and not half as beautiful, she smiled easily, and his father's attorney, Barrister Uche, who made the match, had a strong leading from God that she was Innie's. As one who had seen God at work so many times in his personal life and that of his families, Innie knew better than to question the voice of God. Loving her and living with her made him happy, even when they had to believe in God together for a child. It had been easy with Rekia. She stood firmly on the word of God. When his business suffered a loss and the real estate market plummeted, forcing him to declare bankruptcy, she stood by him. It was true, most people courted their wives for months or even years, and his acceptance to marry Rekia before meeting her was unusual. He thanked God for it. If there was anything called bone of flesh, or the missing rib, then Rekia was it. Lord, help Rekia deliver like the Hebrew women of old. Innie prayed softly. A weary-looking man in scrubs walked towards him, and he stopped pacing. The quiet smile that spread through the man's thin lips expelled a heavy sigh from Innie's lungs before the man said a word. Two boys. Congratulations, sir. Innie still jumped on the doctor. Thank you, sir. Thank God. Please. How is she? She's a trooper, the doctor said, and without waiting for Innie's response, walked away. You can get the rest of the story in this book, 25 Marriages in the Bible to celebrate our 25 years of marriage. So I love this couple. I really do. They met in such a unique way, you know? And the Bible has so much to say about them. So, Fala, do you want to read the lesson from this?
1: The lesson is the strategic role of parental guidance in the choice of our children's spouse. We learn the consequence of children favoritism. It can cause unhealthy rivalry among our children. Ultimately, our security comes from God. If He needs our help, He will ask us. Togetherness between a couple is critical in surmounting the storms of life.
0: Wow, so much to unpack, so many things to unpack. You see, Parental guidance in the choice of children's spouses. Hey, I know when my kids hear this, they'll be like, no, don't go there. It's none of your business. But I really do wish that parents could choose.
1: Interesting, the marriage of Rebecca
0: And
1: and
0: Isaac.
1: Isaac is the model marriage in the Bible. It's used in biblical studies as the template for the model marriage.
0: Wow, that is
1: Yes,
0: fantastic. Like the template.
1: the
0: Even the way they met.
1: template. Yeah, everything,
0: The choice.
1: the choice of that. In fact, some studies are even, there are some studies, even though, I mean, it's still under a lot of research, and that the role of parents, or most people who marry and marry contrary to parental expectations, a good chunk of them don't turn out the way they expect it to be,
0: They don't
1: so
0: succeed.
1: they don't succeed. And this was a relationship that was fully orchestrated and planned out by their parents,
0: Yes.
1: and it stood the test of time, as it were.
0: I love Isaac and Rebecca. I mean, I can talk all day about Isaac and Rebecca. And we see from the lesson here that really there is a lot, to talk. There's also the consequence of child favoritism.
1: They had their own weaknesses
0: They
1: too.
0: had their own weaknesses, even though their marriage was a template. That's interesting. So it's something we need to understand that no matter how good you are together as a couple, there may still be some things that you're not perfect. We're not perfect human beings. We're not perfect individuals. So it's not even, we can't even be perfect couples because you're so beautiful. I mean, wait, let me just say this. This is silly though, but have you seen a beautiful woman with a very handsome man and their kids are just somehow? I'm just kidding, but that's how it is for marriages too. Like you could be a perfect woman, perfect man, but the marriage is not perfect because really human beings will
1: There are
0: not.
1: two imperfect people anyway in the first place.
0: So we see child favoritism in their parenting pattern, and then we also see what else did I see here? Storms,
1: A
0: in
1: delay in childbirth, if
0: delay in
1: there was there.
0: childbirth was there as well.
1: And then they had some business crisis. They had
0: Yes, there
1: to,
0: was a time that Isaac's
1: they had to leave.
0: leave.
1: Oh
0: Yes.
1: no, not leave. I think they wanted to leave,
0: Leave.
1: like the
0: Okay, there
1: father
0: was
1: did, but
0: famine.
1: they were
0: Yes.
1: instructed contrary to stay
0: To
1: back,
0: stay back.
1: and that turned out good for them. They were
0: Yes,
1: they
0: because God
1: agreed
0: helped.
1: together that okay, since God had spoken, let's hold forth together, and it turned out well for them.
0: What I see with this couple is that they were what we will call in today's day a power couple. They did well together as a couple. They did well together. Is there any other thing that we can talk about their marriage before we talk a little bit about their parenting?
1: Well, about their marriage, first of all, is the fact that, their parents played a big role,
0: Vital
1: a
0: role.
1: vital role. And I think the principle here is the fact that as parents, we need to trust God to be like mentors, like a guide, to them. And then even as a Christian child to a Christian parent, you should be able to, trust your parents, in a large way, because we could see here that Isaac totally trusted whoever you bring, I'm going to get married to. I mean, there was a culture also played a big role here, because this was
0: Yes.
1: culture. This wasn't actually faith at work. This was their culture and their practice. The father had said the child must marry from a particular area.
0: Please.
1: So culture was playing a role here. We have some cultures, like we watch some
0: We watch all these
1: Pakistani,
0: Pakistani shows,
1: and
0: and
1: luckily
0: the
1: the culture
0: culture is
1: is,
0: so strong.
1: so strong, and it works for them.
0: It
1: It works
0: works,
1: for them.
0: most of the time.
1: So I think we above all respect culture, and because again, I think the only place where we need to not respect culture, this culture is contrary to faith. But in this context, culture is not contrary to faith.
0: Faith,
1: So
0: yes.
1: it aligns. You must obey your father and your mother so that your days may be long. And it paid off for
0: For
1: Isaac, you
0: Isaac.
1: know. And the Bible says when Rebekah came as his wife, he was comforted of the death of
0: Death
1: his
0: of his
1: mother.
0: mom,
1: So that was
0: yes.
1: a perfect fit for him. You know, he felt, oh yeah, this woman cushioned the impact of the grief of the loss of his mom.
0: Do we want to talk about their parenting? Just maybe brush through it. So, because I mean, like, that's still part of marriage. When the kids start to come, children change the marriage. Honestly, we have to accept that. When children come, I know some men will feel jealous about the way their wives are taking the baby. The baby needs mom at that time a lot. But don't forget that daddy too needs mom all the time. So we see Isaac and Rebecca, power couple, perfect couple, have a set of twins. And something happened. Daddy chose the older twin, and mommy chose the younger twin, which is an error that anybody can fall into, any parent can fall into. I have personal experiences of my own, and I also know people who have, somebody comes out of your wife's body and you say, ah, this is my mother that died. And then you say, this child looks exactly like my mother. And you start treating that child like your mother, for real, forgetting that that child has siblings. And so anything your mother says is what will happen, whether the other children are happy or not. So I think Isaac and Rebecca fell into that headlong.
1: Yeah, they did. They did fall into that, and that's where we need to be careful that our feelings or the love we have does not become too distinct. That it because it will lead to rivalry. It caused rivalry in this case. In fact, it was so bad that the
0: They
1: younger
0: became
1: child had to leave the
0: leave.
1: home
0: They
1: because
0: became
1: they
0: enemies.
1: became enemies, you know, even though later
0: Twins.
1: on they reconciled, but at that time they could have killed themselves. They would end up with probably just one child or no children at all, you know. And so that when that has to be done with caution, you know, with, it has to be done with caution.
0: Okay, so much to unpack. I like the sentence here, under the lesson that ultimately our security comes from God, and if He needs our help, He will ask us. So we need to remember that as a couple, no matter how powerful the couple you are or we are, we need to know that our security comes from God. Anything can cause trouble in that marriage and scatter it.
1: And one thing that I believe is largely responsible to this couple being a power couple is the fact that they had a relationship with God. You could see God show up at strategic points when they didn't have a child, and Rebecca was getting frustrated and cried to Isaac, "Give
0: Isaac,
1: me a husband, you
0: give me a
1: know,
0: baby.
1: baby, give me a baby, rather, sorry, give me a baby, give me a baby," you know. And Isaac said, "You know, am I God?" You know, and he went to God, and Bible says Isaac interceded for his wife, and that was when God opened
0: How
1: her womb
0: old?
1: and she became pregnant.
0: And she
1: And
0: had two
1: again,
0: boys.
1: yeah, two boys, and then, you know, again, you could see that when those two boys came, there was a prophecy, and you could see Rebecca kept that prophecy. I believe that was what informed her affection for the
0: For the
1: younger, because
0: younger
1: God
0: one,
1: had told her that the older was
0: the
1: going to serve the younger. Do you
0: younger.
1: understand? So I mean, she was a bit right, you
0: Yeah, she
1: know.
0: didn't share that with Isaac
1: You
0: then.
1: know, well, it's in the scripture. We don't know
0: We
1: whether
0: don't
1: Isaac
0: know
1: was.
0: Isaac
1: I
0: knew.
1: believe Isaac knew, but maybe if it was with more
0: Maybe
1: tradition, you know, how the
0: he.
1: Bible says tradition makes the word of God none effect. He felt that he's the firstborn, and so
0: We
1: the
0: have to
1: firstborn must have
0: take
1: the first right, you know. But you can't fight
0: those.
1: God, you know. That's why tradition must always submit to
0: To
1: revelation or to
0: revelation.
1: whatever God has spoken to you.
0: Tradition must
1: So,
0: submit to
1: and yeah.
0: revelation.
1: And you can also see how when they were going through economic difficulty, And they wanted, again, you could see Isaac taking the route of his father, saying, okay, let us go to Egypt like his father. And they said, and the Lord said, no, stay in the land. But good thing was, we were to pick that sensitivity.
0: He
1: Ed
0: heard
1: and
0: from
1: him and his
0: God.
1: wife agreed, stayed back there, and it was a massive breakthrough for them. So you can see
0: So I'm
1: that
0: hearing things
1: destiny.
0: here. I'm hearing things here as couples. We need to be able to hear from God, hear accurately. The man is the head of the home. And even though, I mean, I want to be very careful saying this, even though some families, the man may not be the spiritually stronger person, but he's still the head of the home. We have to be in agreement. Whatever we are saying, whatever we're doing together, we have to be in agreement. Wives, submit to your husbands. I know there may be some wives that feel I'm the one that preached to him that he became born again. Still, he's the head of the home, and you have to prayerfully, if you are the one, the prophetess that hears from God, prayerfully agree with your husband, whatever decisions you're making. Because really, that is what made Isaac and Rebecca a power couple, the way they met, the way they connected, and the way they agreed all the time until the twins came in between them.
1: And just want to say this, when you were talking about when women who either gave their life to Christ earlier or more spiritually like that, I believe there's wisdom. They need to apply wisdom because the husband is still the head of the home. For instance, you're in the office, you have a better idea than your boss. Do you rub it on him? There's a way you approach your boss and make him understand that this is
0: The
1: what you need to
0: better
1: do.
0: way to
1: And
0: do things.
1: if you are really a woman of faith, which you should be, then pray. There's a way God can turn his heart towards that decision and say, how do you think? Not come say, this is what the Lord told us to do. We have to do it. When you come with that approach, it will look like you're confronting,
0: Confronting
1: you're
0: and
1: demeaning his
0: commanding.
1: authority and commanding. It's not really going to work that way, so.
0: Thank you so much for that. So we do have other things in this book. There's a commentary. This commentary is long. Can I read it? Let me read just maybe two paragraphs. All right. Okay, so the marriage of Isaac and Rebecca stands out as a model marriage in the Bible, especially with respect to the significant role that a parent plays in guiding their children in the choice of a spouse. The marriage experienced some delay in childbearing. The couple tackled the challenge prayerfully, and God blessed them with a set of twins, Esau and Jacob. And we can find this in Genesis 25, 19 to 24. There's still a little bit more of commentary which you can read when you get your copy of the book, 25 Marriages in the Bible to Celebrate 25 Years of Our Marriage. All right, so we also have questions, and we are going to drop one question, at least one question in the description. We want to know what you think. One of the questions here says, is our relationship marred with jealousy of one another? That's a very strong question. Do you think your relationship, or is it possible for a marriage to be marred with the jealousy of one spouse of another, like me being jealous of him being jealous of me? In marriage, the two are supposed to be one, right? So is it even possible to be jealous of one another? Let us know what you think in the comments. And also, we want to hear your questions. If you have any question about this couple or any of our other couples or any of the marriages in the Bible or any marriage at all, any question that is coming up to you about marriage, put it in the comments. We are going to tackle questions. We may have to do a whole series, a whole episode, sorry, to talk about our questions. So we want to hear your questions as well. So, Fola, do you want to pray the prayer for us?
1: Yeah, sure. Let's pray. Lord, please help us to not destroy our children because of our relationship. Help us to be good parents, forging
0: Amen.
1: unity and love in our family.
0: Amen.
1: Help us to contribute positively to our spouse's life and the lives of our children in Jesus' name.
0: Amen. And so today's episode ends. There is a game at the end of the chapter. These games are designed, and some of them truly were games that I received, that we received by the inspiration of the Holy Spirit, designed specifically for couples. So make sure you get a copy of your book. You can get ebook or paperback on Amazon or seller.co. It's available. The links are in the description. Make sure you get a copy of your book. Play this game. This game is designed to help you as a couple to bond together, to know each other better, to understand each other better. Let me say this real quick. We change. When I got married to Fola, I did not have a favorite color. But now I do. My favorite color is purple. So we change, and these games help us, to understand each other, to be, current with one another, and to continue to love and appreciate one another better. So the book is 25 Marriages in the Bible to celebrate 25 years of our marriage. Till next time, thank you for watching. God bless you.
1: Bye-bye.
0: Bye.
1: Thank you.
2: This is Hermon City Radio Prayer Time. Wherever you are, I would like you to lift up your voice as we pray in the Holy Ghost. 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

much. 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As we praise it too much, as we go for many programs too much,

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My name is Oji Juliet, and I am the head of Follow Up Unit, the Blessing Arena. Let us get refreshed in His presence as you pray along with me. Again, Father, we are here, drawn from all over the continent, in one voice, declaring that you reign supremely in our lives. You have loved us, Father, with an everlasting love. You have clothed us, you have fed us, you have preserved us, you have protected us. You have fought and won battles for us as a people, as a church. Lord, we can't stop recounting our benefit. Your praise shall continually be in our mouth. And Father, we have vowed to praise you at all times, in any situation, in any condition. We love you, Lord. We thank you, Jesus. And today, we speak and declare that it is well with us. We speak and declare that lines are falling in pleasant places for us. We speak and declare that our going out and our coming in is preserved. We speak and declare that no weapon fashioned against us as a people shall prosper. We speak and declare that your goodness and mercy are all that is permitted to follow us all the rest of our life. We speak and declare that we shall prosper and be in good health, and our soul shall blossom and flourish. Amen. We speak and declare that we are complete in you. I declare that nothing missing, nothing broken, and nothing lacking. We speak and declare that we shall pursue, we shall overtake, and without fail, we shall recover all. We speak and declare the Hemonite, we are a sign and a wonder to our generation. We speak and declare that our voice shall be heard in places and realms that matters. All round blessing is our portion as Hemonite. In Jesus' mighty name we declare and we say a big amen. Once again, my name is Oji Juliet, head Follow Up Unit in the Blessing Arena. Stay tuned to Hemon City Radio for a refreshing prayer time. God bless you. Thank you.

This is The Word in a Minute, brought to you from Hemon City Radio. My name is Etimfon Ndun from Hemon City Church, Uyo. Scripture today is taken from Proverbs 18 verse 16. It says, a man's gift makes room for him and brings him before great men. A man's gift makes room for him and brings him before great men. What are gifts? These are unique abilities and talents given to us by God that set us apart from the rest. And I want to ask you, have you been able to identify your gifts? If you have, please develop it and use it regularly. My name is Etimfon Ndun, and I appreciate you for listening.

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The scripture says to bless the Lord, O my soul, and not to forget any of his benefits. We're in a time today where it's hard, it's difficult, and it's challenging. But I believe praise is a way for us to focus on the good things that God has done for us.

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0: Hello, welcome to our 25-part series on our book, 25 Marriages in the Bible. We wrote this book, Fola and I, to celebrate 25 years of marriage. So we've been married for more than 25 years, as it is. Glory to God. My name is Simsala Ogbenga, and
1: My
0: my
1: name is Ola Oguyinka.
0: loving husband. Okay, so today we're looking at the marriage of Isaac and Rebecca. Awesome couple, awesome story. You can find that in our book, 25 Marriage in the Bible, to celebrate our 25th wedding anniversary. The link to get the book is in the description. Go grab your copy. Awesome stories, awesome marriages that we looked at. So we're looking at Isaac and Rebecca, and this book is written in such a unique way that you have a fictional story before some other things that we'll talk about in the book. So the story of Isaac and Rebecca can be found in the Bible in Genesis chapter 24. All right, so let me get into the story. I'll read the fiction, a part of the fictional story. This story is titled An Ordained Union. Innie paced the corridor of the private labor ward at the hospital, speaking to himself intermittently and praying. He had left everything to rush to Rekia's side to support her through the delivery of their twin boys. Like his mother, she had waited for this birth. They had waited, trusting that God would fulfill the promise he gave his father Sammy to populate the world through him, Innie, the promised child. Rekia believed with him. She was indeed a great woman of faith. He remembered the very first time he set eyes on her. He'd known Rekia was going to spend the rest of his life with him. He just knew it. Though she was shorter than his late mother and not half as beautiful, she smiled easily, and his father's attorney, Barrister Uche, who made the match, had a strong leading from God that she was Innie's. As one who had seen God at work so many times in his personal life and that of his families, Innie knew better than to question the voice of God. Loving her and living with her made him happy, even when they had to believe in God together for a child. It had been easy with Rekia. She stood firmly on the word of God. When his business suffered a loss and the real estate market plummeted, forcing him to declare bankruptcy, she stood by him. It was true, most people courted their wives for months or even years, and his acceptance to marry Rekia before meeting her was unusual. He thanked God for it. If there was anything called bone of bone or flesh of flesh or the missing rib, then Rekia was it. Lord, help Rekia deliver like the Hebrew women of old, Innie prayed softly. A weary-looking man in scrubs walked towards him, and he stopped pacing. The quiet smile that spread through the man's thin lips expelled a heavy sigh from Innie's lungs before the man said a word. Two boys. Congratulations, sir. Innie still jumped on the doctor. Thank you, sir. Thank God. Please. How is she? She's a trooper, the doctor said, and without waiting for Innie's response, walked away. You can get the rest of the story in this book, 25 Marriages in the Bible to celebrate our 25 years of marriage. So I love this couple. I really do. They met in such a unique way, you know? And the Bible has so much to say about them. So, Fala, do you want to read the lesson from this?
1: The lesson is the strategic role of parental guidance in the choice of our children's spouse. We learn the consequence of children favoritism. It can cause unhealthy rivalry among our children. Ultimately, our security comes from God. If he needs our help, he will ask us. Togetherness between a couple is critical in surmounting the storms of life.
0: Wow, so much to unpack, so many things to unpack. You see, Parental guidance in the choice of children's spouses. Hey, I know when my kids hear this, they'll be like, no, don't go there. It's none of your business. But I really do wish that parents could choose.
1: Interesting, the marriage of Rebecca
0: And
1: and
0: Isaac.
1: Isaac is the model marriage in the Bible. It's used in biblical studies as the template for the model marriage.
0: Wow, that is
1: Yes,
0: fantastic. Like the template.
1: the
0: Even the way they met.
1: template. Everything,
0: The choice.
1: the choice of that. In fact, some studies are even, there are some studies, even though, I mean, it's still under a lot of research, and that the role of parents, when most people who marry and marry contrary to parental expectations, a good chunk of them don't turn out the way they expect it to be,
0: They don't
1: so
0: succeed.
1: they don't succeed. So, and this was a relationship that was fully orchestrated and planned out by their parents,
0: Yes.
1: and it stood the test of time, as it were.
0: I love Isaac and Rebecca. I mean, I can talk all day about Isaac and Rebecca, and we see from the lesson here that really there is a lot, to talk. There's also the consequence of child favoritism.
1: They had their own weaknesses
0: They
1: too.
0: had their own weaknesses, even though their marriage was a template. That's interesting. So it's something we need to understand that no matter how good you are together as a couple, there may still be some things that you're not perfect. We're not perfect human beings. We're not perfect individuals. So it's not even, we can't even be perfect couples because you're so beautiful. I mean, wait, let me just say this. This is silly though, but have you seen a beautiful woman with a very handsome man and their kids are just somehow? I'm just kidding, but that's how it is for marriages too. Like, you could be a perfect woman, perfect man, but the marriage is not perfect because really human beings will
1: There are
0: not.
1: two imperfect people anyway, in the
0: Yeah.
1: first place.
0: So we see child favoritism in their parenting pattern, and then we also see what else did I see here? Storms,
1: A
0: in
1: delay in childbirth,
0: delay in
1: there was there.
0: childbirth was there as well.
1: And then they had some business crisis. They had
0: Yes, there
1: to
0: was a time that Isaac's
1: leave.
0: leave.
1: Oh
0: Yes.
1: no, not leave. I think they wanted to leave.
0: Leave.
1: Like their
0: Okay, yeah, there
1: father
0: was
1: did.
0: famine,
1: They were
0: yes.
1: instructed contrary to stay
0: To
1: back,
0: stay back.
1: and that turned out good for them. They
0: Yes, because God
1: agreed
0: helped.
1: together that
0: Yeah.
1: okay, since God had spoken, let's hold forth together, and it turned out well for them.
0: What I see with this couple is that they were what we will call in today's day a power couple. They did well together as a couple. They did well together. Is there any other thing that we can talk about their marriage before we talk a little bit about their parenting?
1: Well, about their marriage, first of all, is the fact that, their parents played a big role,
0: Vital
1: a
0: role.
1: vital role. And I think the principle here is the fact that as parents, we need to trust God to be like mentors, like a guide, to them. And then even as a Christian child to a Christian parent, you should be able to, trust your parents, in a large way, because we could see here that Isaac totally trusted whoever you bring, I'm going to get married to. I mean, there was a culture also played a big role here, because this was
0: Yes.
1: culture. This wasn't actually faith at work. This was their culture and their practice. The father had said the child must marry from a particular area.
0: Please.
1: So culture was playing a role here. We have some cultures, like we watch some
0: We watch all these
1: Pakistani,
0: Pakistani shows,
1: and
0: and
1: luckily
0: the
1: the
0: culture
1: culture
0: is
1: is,
0: so strong.
1: so strong, and it works for them.
0: It
1: It works
0: works,
1: for them.
0: most of the time.
1: So I think we above all respect culture, and because again, I think the only place where we need to not respect culture, because culture is contrary to faith. But in this context, culture is not contrary to faith.
0: Faith,
1: So
0: yes.
1: it aligns. You must obey your father and your mother so that your days may be long. And it paid off for
0: For
1: Isaac, you
0: Isaac.
1: know. And the Bible says when Rebekah came as his wife, he was comforted of the death of
0: Death
1: his
0: of his
1: mother.
0: mom,
1: So that
0: yes.
1: was a perfect fit for him. You know, he felt, oh yeah, this woman cushioned the impact of the grief of the loss of his mom.
0: Do we want to talk about their parents and just maybe
1: Yeah.
0: brush through it? So, because I mean, like, that's still part of marriage. When the kids start to come, children change the marriage. Honestly, we have to accept that. When children come, I know some men will feel jealous about the way their wives are taking the baby. The baby needs mom at that time a lot. But don't forget that daddy too needs mom all the time. So we see Isaac and Rebecca, power couple, perfect couple, have a set of twins. And something happened. Daddy chose the older twin and mommy chose the younger twin, which is an error that anybody can fall into, any parent can fall into. I have personal experiences of my own, and I also know people who have, somebody comes out of your wife's body and you say, ah, this is my mother that died. And then you say, this child looks exactly like my mother. And you start treating that child like your mother for real, forgetting that that child has siblings. And so anything your mother says is what will happen, whether the other children are happy or not. So I think Isaac and Rebecca fell into that headlong.
1: Yeah, they did. They did fall into that, and that's where we need to be careful that our feelings or the love we have does not become too distinct. That it because it will lead to rivalry. It caused rivalry in this case, but it was so bad that the
0: They
1: younger child
0: became
1: had to leave the home because they
0: enemies,
1: became enemies, you know, even though later
0: twins.
1: on they reconciled, but at that time they could have killed themselves. They would end up with probably just one child or no children at all, you know. And so that when that has to be done with caution, you know, it was done with caution.
0: Okay, so much to unpack.
1: I know.
0: I like the sentence here, under the lesson that ultimately our
1: That's it.
0: security comes from God, and if He needs our help, He will ask us. So we need to remember that as a couple, no matter how powerful the couple you are or we are, we need to know that our security comes from God. Anything can cause trouble in that marriage and scatter it.
1: And one thing that I believe is largely responsible to this couple being a power couple is the fact that they had a relationship with God. You could see God show up at strategic points when they didn't have a child, and Rebecca was getting frustrated and crying to Isaac, "Give
0: Isaac,
1: me a husband, you
0: give me a
1: know,
0: baby.
1: baby, give me a baby, rather, sorry, give me a baby, give me a baby," you know. And Isaac said, "You know, am I God?" You know, and he went to God, and Bible says Isaac interceded for his wife, and that was when God opened her womb and she became pregnant.
0: And she
1: And
0: had two
1: again,
0: boys.
1: yeah, two boys. And then, you know, again, you could see that when those two boys came, there was a prophecy, and you could see Rebecca kept that prophecy. I believe that was what informed her affection for the
0: For the
1: younger,
0: younger
1: because God
0: one,
1: had told her that the older was going
0: the
1: to serve the younger. Do you
0: younger.
1: understand? So I mean, she was a bit right, you
0: Yeah, she
1: know.
0: didn't share that with Isaac,
1: You
0: though.
1: know, well, it's in the scripture. We don't know
0: We
1: whether
0: don't
1: Isaac
0: know
1: was.
0: Isaac
1: I
0: knew.
1: believe Isaac knew, but maybe if it was
0: Maybe
1: more
0: he's.
1: tradition. You know how the Bible says tradition makes the word of God none effect. He felt that he's the firstborn, and so
0: We
1: the
0: have to
1: firstborn must
0: take
1: have the first right. You know, but you can't fight
0: that.
1: God. God, you know, that's why tradition must always submit to
0: To
1: revelation or to
0: revelation.
1: whatever God has spoken to you.
0: Tradition must
1: So,
0: submit to revelation.
1: and you can also see how when they were going through economic difficulty, And they wanted, again, you could see Isaac taking the route of his father, saying, okay, let us go to Egypt like his father. And they said, and the Lord said, no, stay in the land. But good thing was, he was to pick that sensitivity.
0: He
1: And
0: heard from
1: him and his
0: God.
1: wife agreed, stayed back there, and it was a massive breakthrough for them. So you can see
0: So I'm
1: that
0: hearing things
1: destiny.
0: here. I'm hearing things here as couples. We need to be able to hear from God, hear accurately. The man is the head of the home. And even though, I mean, I want to be very careful saying this, even though some families, the man may not be the spiritually stronger person, but he's still the head of the home. We have to be in agreement, whatever we are saying, whatever we're doing together, we have to be in agreement. Wives, submit to your husbands. I know there may be some wives that feel I'm the one that preached to him that he became born again. Still, he's the head of the home, and you have to prayerfully, if you are the one, the prophetess that hears from God, prayerfully agree with your husband, whatever decisions you're making. Because really, that is what made Isaac and Rebecca a power couple, the way they met, the way they connected, and the way they agreed all the time until the twins came in between them.
1: And just wanted to say this, when you were talking about when women who either gave their life to Christ earlier or are more spiritually like that, I believe there's wisdom. They need to apply wisdom because the husband is still the head of the home. For instance, you're in an office, you have a better idea than your boss. Do you rub it on him? There's a way you approach your boss and make him understand that this is
0: The
1: what you need to
0: better
1: do.
0: way to
1: And
0: do things.
1: if you are really a woman of faith, which you should be, then pray. There's a way God can turn his heart towards that decision and say, how do you think? Not come say, this is what the Lord told us to do. We have to do it. When you come with that approach, it will look like you're confronting, you're
0: And
1: demeaning his
0: commanding.
1: authority and commanding. It's not really going to work that way, so.
0: Thank you so much for that. So we do have other things in this book. There's a commentary. This commentary is long. Can I read it? Let me read just maybe two paragraphs. All right. Okay, so the marriage of Isaac and Rebecca stands out as a model marriage in the Bible, especially with respect to the significant role that a parent plays in guiding their children in the choice of a spouse. The marriage experienced some delay in childbearing. The couple tackled the challenge prayerfully, and God blessed them with a set of twins, Esau and Jacob. And we can find this in Genesis 25:19 to 24. There's still a little bit more of commentary which you can read when you get your copy of the book, 25 Marriages in the Bible to Celebrate 25 Years of Our Marriage. All right, so we also have questions, and we are going to drop one question, at least one question in the description. We want to know what you think. One of the questions here says, is our relationship marred with jealousy of one another? That's a very strong question. Do you think your relationship, or is it possible for a marriage to be marred with the jealousy of one spouse of another, like me being jealous of him being jealous of me? In marriage, the two are supposed to be one, right? So is it even possible to be jealous of one another? Let us know what you think in the comments. And also, we want to hear your questions. If you have any question about this couple or any of our other couples or any of the marriages in the Bible or any marriage at all, any question that is coming up to you about marriage, put it in the comments. We are going to tackle questions. We may have to do a whole series, a whole episode, sorry, to talk about our questions. So we want to hear your questions as well. So, Fola, do you want to pray the prayer for us?
1: Yeah, sure. Let's pray. Lord, please help us to not destroy our children because of our relationship. Help us to be good parents, forging unity and love in our family.
0: Amen.
1: Help us to contribute positively to our spouse's life and the lives of our children in Jesus' name.
0: Amen. And so today's episode ends. There is a game at the end of the chapter. These games are designed, and some of them truly were games that I received, that we received by the inspiration of the Holy Spirit, designed specifically for couples. So make sure you get a copy of your book. You can get ebook or paperback on Amazon or seller.co. It's available. The links are in the description. Make sure you get a copy of your book. Play this game. This game is designed to help you as a couple to bond together, to know each other better, to understand each other better. Let me say this real quick. We change. When I got married to Fola, I did not have a favorite color, but now I do. My favorite color is purple. So we change, and these games help us, to understand each other, to be, current with one another, and to continue to love and appreciate one another better. So the book is 25 Marriages in the Bible to celebrate 25 years of our marriage. Till next time, thank you for watching. God bless you.
1: Bye-bye.
0: Bye.
1: Thank you.
2: This is Hermon City Radio Prayer Time. Wherever you are, I'd like you to lift up your voice as we pray in the Holy Ghost. 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

0: celebrate Jesus.
1: This is The Word in a Minute, brought to you from Hammond City Radio. My name is Etimfon Ndun from Hammond City Church, Uyo. Scripture today is taken from Proverbs 18 verse 16. It says, a man's gift makes room for him and brings him before great men. A man's gift makes room for him and brings him before great men. What are gifts? These are unique abilities and talents given to us by God that set us apart from the rest. And I want to ask you, have you been able to identify your gifts? If you have, please develop it and use it regularly. My name is Etimfon Ndun, and I appreciate you for listening.

Hello, my name is Michael Ofier. I'm a chorister at Hermon City Church, and you are listening to Hermon City Radio. Thank you.

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And he said, yeah. 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

This is Hermon City Radio Prayer Time. My name is Oji Juliet, and I am the head of Fellow Up Unit, the Blessing Arena. Let us get refreshed in His presence as you pray along with me. Again, Father, we are here, drawn from all over the continent, in one voice, declaring that you reign supremely in our lives. You have loved us, Father, with an everlasting love. You have clothed us, you have fed us, you have preserved us, you have protected us. You have fought and won battles for us as a people, as a church. Lord, we can't stop recounting our benefit. Your praise shall continually be in our mouth. And Father, we have vowed to praise you at all times, in any situation, in any condition. We love you, Lord. We thank you, Jesus. And today, we speak and declare that it is well with us. We speak and declare that lines are falling in pleasant places for us. We speak and declare that our going out and our coming in is preserved. We speak and declare that no weapon fashioned against us as a people shall prosper. We speak and declare that your goodness and mercy are all that is permitted to follow us all the rest of our life. We speak and declare that we shall prosper and be in good health, and our soul shall blossom and flourish. Amen. We speak and declare that we are complete in you. I declare that nothing missing, nothing broken, and nothing lacking. We speak and declare that we shall pursue, we shall overtake, and without fail, we shall recover all. We speak and declare that Hermonites, we are a sign and a wonder to our generation. We speak and declare that our voice shall be heard in places and realms that matters. All-round blessing is our portion as Hermonites. In Jesus' mighty name we declare, and we say a big amen. Once again, my name is Oji Juliet, head follow-up unit in the Blessing Arena. Stay tuned to Hermon City Radio for a refreshing prayer time. God bless you. Thank you.

This is The Word in a Minute, brought to you from Hermon City Radio. My name is Etimfon Ndon from Hermon City Church, Uyo. Scripture today is taken from Proverbs 18 verse 16. It says, a man's gift makes room for him and brings him before great men. A man's gift makes room for him and brings him before great men. What are gifts? These are unique abilities and talents given to us by God that set us apart from the rest. And I want to ask you, have you been able to identify your gifts? If you have, please develop it and use it regularly. My name is Etimfon Ndon, and I appreciate you for listening.

vamos. Help me sing. I know over the years you've been through many trials. Could you please share with us some of the experiences you have been through?

0: Hello, I am Ofion Greatness, the resident pastor of Goshen Assembly of Emon City Church. Keep listening to Emon City Radio. God bless you.
1: Once again,
2: yeah.
1: It's your one and only Franklin Adams.
2: Bring it out.
1: Love for records.
2: Bring it out.
1: Let's go, let's go.
2: DB1. Papa got it too much. The way you bless me.

0: Hello, welcome to our 25-part series on our book, 25 Marriages in the Bible. We wrote this book, Fola and I, to celebrate 25 years of marriage. So we've been married for more than 25 years as it is. Glory to God. My name is Simisala Ogbenga, and
1: My
0: my
1: name is Fola Oguyinka.
0: loving husband. Okay, so today we're looking at the marriage of Isaac and Rebecca. Awesome couple, awesome story. You can find that in our book, 25 Marriage in the Bible, to celebrate our 25th wedding anniversary. The link to get the book is in the description. Go grab your copy. Awesome stories, awesome marriages that we looked at. So we're looking at Isaac and Rebecca, and this book is written in such a unique way that you have a fictional story before some other things that we'll talk about in the book. So the story of Isaac and Rebecca can be found in the Bible in Genesis chapter 24. All right, so let me get into the story. I'll read the fiction, a part of the fictional story. This story is titled An Ordained Union. Innie paced the corridor of the private labor ward at the hospital, speaking to himself intermittently and praying. He had left everything to rush to Rekia's side to support her through the delivery of their twin boys. Like his mother, she had waited for this birth. They had waited, trusting that God would fulfill the promise he gave his father Sammy to populate the world through him, Innie, the promised child. Rekia believed with him. She was indeed a great woman of faith. He remembered the very first time he set eyes on her. He'd known Rekia was going to spend the rest of his life with him. He just knew it. Though she was shorter than his late mother and not half as beautiful, she smiled easily, and his father's attorney, Barrister Uche, who made the match, had a strong leading from God that she was Innie's. As one who had seen God at work so many times in his personal life and that of his families, Innie knew better than to question the voice of God. Loving her and living with her made him happy. Even when they had to believe in God together for a child, it had been easy with Rekia. She stood firmly on the word of God. When his business suffered a loss and the real estate market plummeted, forcing him to declare bankruptcy, she stood by him. It was true, most people courted their wives for months or even years, and his acceptance to marry Rekia before meeting her was unusual. He thanked God for it. If there was anything called bone of bone or flesh of flesh or the missing rib, then Rekia was it. Lord, help Rekia deliver like the Hebrew women of old. Innie prayed softly. A weary-looking man in scrubs walked towards him, and he stopped pacing. The quiet smile that spread through the man's thin lips expelled a heavy sigh from Innie's lungs before the man said a word. Two boys. Congratulations, sir. Innie still jumped on the doctor. Thank you, sir. Thank God. Please. How is she? She's a trooper, the doctor said, and without waiting for Innie's response, walked away. You can get the rest of the story in this book, 25 Marriages in the Bible to celebrate our 25 years of marriage. So I love this couple. I really do. They met in such a unique way, you know? And the Bible has so much to say about them. So, Fala, do you want to read the lesson from this?
1: The lesson is the strategic role of parental guidance in the choice of our children's spouse. We learn the consequence of children favoritism. It can cause unhealthy rivalry among our children. Ultimately, our security comes from God. If He needs our help, He will ask us. Togetherness between a couple is critical in surmounting the storms of life.
0: Wow, so much to unpack. So many things to unpack. You see, Parental guidance in the choice of children's spouses. Hey, I know when my kids hear this, they'll be like, no, don't go there. It's none of your business. But I really do wish that parents could choose.
1: Interesting, the marriage of Rebecca
0: And
1: and
0: Isaac.
1: Isaac is the model marriage in the Bible. It's used in biblical studies as the template for the model marriage.
0: Wow, that is
1: Yes,
0: fantastic.
1: yes.
0: The
1: The template, yeah.
0: template. Even the
1: Yeah, with
0: way they
1: everything,
0: met. The choice.
1: the choice of that. In fact, some studies are even, there are some studies, even though, I mean, it's still under a lot of research and that the role of parents, or most people who marry and marry contrary to parental expectations, a good chunk of them don't turn out the way they expect it to be,
0: They don't
1: so
0: succeed.
1: they don't succeed, yeah. So, and this was a relationship that was fully orchestrated and planned out by their parents,
0: Yes.
1: and it stood the test of time, as it were.
0: I love Isaac and Rebecca. I mean, I can talk all day about Isaac and Rebecca, and we see from the lesson here that really there is a lot, to talk. There's also the consequence of child favoritism.
1: They had their own weaknesses too.
0: They had their own weaknesses, even though their marriage was a template. That's interesting. So it's something we need to understand that no matter how good you are together as a couple, there may still be some things that you're not perfect. We're not perfect human beings. We're not perfect individuals. So it's not even we can't even be perfect couples because you're so beautiful. I mean, wait, let me just say this. This is silly though, but have you seen a beautiful woman with a very handsome man and their kids are just somehow? I'm just kidding, but that's how it is for marriages too. Like, you could be a perfect woman, perfect man, but the marriage is not perfect because really human beings will
1: There are
0: not.
1: two imperfect people anyway in the first place.
0: So we see child favoritism in their parenting pattern, and then we also see what else did I see here? Storms,
1: A
0: in
1: delayed childbirth
0: delay in
1: was there.
0: childbirth was there as well.
1: And then they had some business crisis. They had
0: Yes, there
1: to
0: was a time that Isaac's
1: leave. Where did
0: leave.
1: they were? Oh
0: Yes.
1: no, not leave. I think they wanted to
0: Leave.
1: leave, like their
0: Okay, there
1: father
0: was
1: did,
0: famine.
1: but they were
0: Yes.
1: instructed contrary to stay
0: To
1: back,
0: stay back.
1: and that turned out good for them. They were
0: Yes, because God
1: agreed
0: helped.
1: together that okay, since God had spoken, let's hold forth together, and it turned out well for them.
0: What I see with this couple is that they were what we will call in today's day a power couple. They did well together as a couple. They did well together. Is there any other thing that we can talk about their marriage before we talk a little bit about their parenting?
1: Well, about their marriage, first of all, is the fact that, yeah, their parents played a big role,
0: Vital
1: a
0: role.
1: vital role. And I think the principle here is the fact that as parents, we need to trust God to be like mentors, like a guide, to them. And then even as a Christian child to a Christian parent, you should be able to, trust your parents, in a large way, because we could see here that Isaac totally trusted whoever you bring, I'm going to get married to. I mean, there was a culture also played a big role here, because this was
0: Yes.
1: culture. This wasn't actually faith at work. This was their culture and their practice. The father had said the child must marry from a particular area.
0: Please.
1: So culture was playing a role here. We have some cultures, like we watch some
0: We watch all these
1: Pakistani,
0: Pakistani shows,
1: and
0: and
1: luckily
0: the
1: the
0: culture
1: culture
0: is
1: is,
0: so
1: yeah,
0: strong.
1: so strong, and it works for them.
0: It
1: It works
0: works,
1: for them.
0: most of the time.
1: So I think we above all respect culture, and because again, I think the only place where we need to not respect culture, this culture is contrary to faith. But in this context, culture is not contrary to faith.
0: Faith,
1: So
0: yes.
1: it aligns. You must obey your father and your mother so that your days may be long. And it paid off for
0: For
1: Isaac, you
0: Isaac.
1: know. And the Bible says when Rebekah came as his wife, he was comforted of the death of
0: Death
1: his
0: of his
1: mother.
0: mom,
1: So that
0: yes.
1: was a perfect fit for him. You know, he felt, oh yeah, this woman cushioned the impact of the grief of the loss of his mom.
0: Do we want to talk about their parenting? Just maybe
1: Yeah.
0: brush through it. So, because I mean, like, that's still part of marriage. When the kids start to come, children change the marriage. Honestly, we have to accept that. When children come, I know some men will feel jealous about the way their wives are taking the baby. The baby needs mom at that time a lot. But don't forget that daddy too needs mom all the time. So we see Isaac and Rebecca, power couple, perfect couple, have a set of twins. And something happened. Daddy chose the older twin, and mommy chose the younger twin, which is an error that anybody can fall into, any parent can fall into. I have personal experiences of my own, and I also know people who have, somebody comes out of your wife's body and you say, ah, this is my mother that died. And then you say, this child looks exactly like my mother. And you start treating that child like your mother for real, forgetting that that child has siblings. And so anything your mother says is what will happen, whether the other children are happy or not. So I think Isaac and Rebecca fell into that headlong.
1: Yeah, they did. They did fall into that, and that's where we need to be careful that our feelings or the love we have does not become too distinct. That it because it will lead to rivalry. It caused rivalry in this case. In fact, it was so bad that the
0: They
1: younger
0: became
1: child had to leave the home because they
0: enemies,
1: became enemies, you know, even though later
0: twins.
1: on they reconciled, but at that time they could have killed themselves. They would end up with probably just one child or no children at all, you know. And so that when that has to be done with caution, you know, it has to be done with caution.
0: Okay, so much to unpack.
1: Okay.
0: I like the sentence here, under the lesson that ultimately our security comes from God, and if He needs our help, He will ask us. So we need to remember that as a couple, no matter how powerful the couple you are or we are, we need to know that our security comes from God. Anything can cause trouble in that marriage and scatter it.
1: And one thing that I believe is largely responsible to this couple being a power couple is the fact that they had a relationship with God. You could see God show up at strategic points when they didn't have a child, and Rebecca was getting frustrated and crying to Isaac, "Give
0: Isaac,
1: me a husband, you
0: give me a
1: know,
0: baby.
1: baby, give me a baby, rather, sorry, give me a baby, give me a baby," you know. And Isaac said, "You know, am I God?" You know, and he went to God, and Bible says Isaac interceded for his wife, and that was when God opened
0: How
1: her
0: old?
1: womb, and she became pregnant.
0: And she
1: And
0: had two
1: again,
0: boys.
1: yeah, two boys. And then, you know, again, you could see that when those two boys came, there was a prophecy, and you could see Rebecca kept that prophecy. I believe that was what informed her affection for the
0: For the
1: younger, because
0: younger
1: God
0: one,
1: had told her that the older was
0: the
1: going to serve the younger. Do you
0: younger.
1: understand? So I mean, she was a bit right, you
0: Yeah, she didn't share that with Isaac though.
1: know. Well, it's in the scripture. We don't know
0: We
1: whether
0: don't
1: Isaac
0: know
1: was.
0: Isaac
1: I
0: knew.
1: believe Isaac knew, but maybe if it was more
0: Maybe he's
1: tradition, you know, how the Bible says tradition makes the word of God of none effect. He felt that he's the firstborn, and so
0: We
1: the
0: have to
1: firstborn must have
0: take
1: the first right, you know. But you can't fight God. God, you know, that's why tradition must always submit to
0: to
1: revelation or to
0: revelation.
1: whatever God has spoken to you.
0: Tradition must
1: So,
0: submit to revelation.
1: and you can also see how when they were going through economic difficulty and they wanted, again, you could see Isaac taking the route of his father, saying, okay, let us go to Egypt like his father. And they said, and the Lord said, no, stay in the land. But good thing was, we were to pick that sensitivity.
0: He
1: And
0: heard from
1: him and his
0: God.
1: wife agreed, stayed back there, and it was a massive breakthrough for them. So you can see
0: So I'm
1: that
0: hearing things
1: destiny.
0: here. I'm hearing things here as couples. We need to be able to hear from God, hear accurately. The man is the head of the home. And even though, I mean, I want to be very careful saying this, even though some families, the man may not be the spiritually stronger person, but he's still the head of the home. We have to be in agreement. Whatever we are saying, whatever we're doing together, we have to be in agreement. Wives, submit to your husbands. I know there may be some wives that feel I'm the one that preached to him that he became born again. Still, he's the head of the home, and you have to prayerfully, if you are the one, the prophetess that hears from God, prayerfully agree with your husband, whatever decisions you're making. Because really, that is what made Isaac and Rebecca a power couple, the way they met, the way they connected, and the way they agreed all the time until the twins came in between them.
1: And just want to say this, when you were talking about when women who either gave their life to Christ earlier or more spiritually like that, I believe there's wisdom. They need to apply wisdom because the husband is still the head of the home. For instance, you're in the office, you have a better idea than your boss. Do you rub it on him? There's a way you approach your boss and make him understand that this is
0: The
1: what you need to
0: better
1: do.
0: way to
1: And
0: do things.
1: if you are really a woman of faith, which you should be, then pray. There's a way God can turn his heart towards that decision and say, how do you think? Not come say, this is what the Lord told us to do. We have to do it. When you come with that approach, it will look like you're confronting, you're
0: And
1: demeaning his
0: commanding.
1: authority and commanding. It's not really going to work that way, so.
0: Thank you so much for that. So we do have other things in this book. There's a commentary. This commentary is long. Can I read it? Let me read just maybe two paragraphs. All right. Okay, so the marriage of Isaac and Rebecca stands out as a model marriage in the Bible, especially with respect to the significant role that a parent plays in guiding their children in the choice of a spouse. The marriage experienced some delay in childbearing. The couple tackled the challenge prayerfully, and God blessed them with a set of twins, Esau and Jacob. And we can find this in Genesis 25, 19 to 24. There's still a little bit more of commentary, which you can read when you get your copy of the book, 25 Marriages in the Bible to Celebrate 25 Years of Our Marriage. All right, so we also have questions, and we are going to drop one question, at least one question in the description. We want to know what you think. One of the questions here says, is our relationship marred with jealousy of one another? That's a very strong question. Do you think your relationship, or is it possible for a marriage to be marred with the jealousy of one spouse of another, like me being jealous of him being jealous of me? In marriage, the two are supposed to be one, right? So is it even possible to be jealous of one another? Let us know what you think in the comments. And also, we want to hear your questions. If you have any question about this couple or any of our other couples or any of the marriages in the Bible or any marriage at all, any question that is coming up to you about marriage, put it in the comments. We are going to tackle questions. We may have to do a whole series, a whole episode, sorry, to talk about our questions. So we want to hear your questions as well. So, Father, do you want to pray the prayer for us?
1: Yeah, sure. Let's pray. Lord, please help us to not destroy our children because of our relationship. Help us to be good parents, forging unity and love in our family.
0: Amen.
1: Help us to contribute positively to our spouse's life and the lives of our children in Jesus' name.
0: Amen. And so today's episode ends. There is a game at the end of the chapter. These games are designed, and some of them truly were games that I received, that we received by the inspiration of the Holy Spirit, designed specifically for couples. So make sure you get a copy of your book. You can get ebook or paperback on Amazon or seller.co. It's available. The links are in the description. Make sure you get a copy of your book. Play this game. This game is designed to help you as a couple to bond together, to know each other better, to understand each other better. Let me say this real quick. We change. When I got married to Fola, I did not have a favorite color, but now I do. My favorite color is purple. So we change, and these games help us, to understand each other, to be, current with one another, and to continue to love and appreciate one another better. So the book is 25 Marriages in the Bible to celebrate 25 years of our marriage. Till next time, thank you for watching. God bless you.
1: Bye-bye.
0: Bye.
1: Thank you.
2: 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Wherever you are, I'd like you to lift up your voice as we pray in the Holy Ghost. 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

Lere miuso bin kayana na manosota. Pray in Jesus' mighty name. Stay tuned to Hammond City Radio for a fresh prayer time. Thank you.

we got together with Pastor Chris and Pastor Stephen on Thursday to just go in after the presence of God and try to pen lyric and melody. And after a couple of hours, it just felt like the presence of God just stopped everything. And we wrote a song called The Blessing. And it's straight from scripture. And it's the heart of the Father over us as his kids. And we're going to sing it this morning, if that's okay. And this is a blessing over you and your family and your children. So just receive this morning. Just put your hands out in front of you. Turn your heart to a place of just receiving the blessing of heaven from God himself over you this morning.

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1: This is The Word in a Minute, brought to you from Hammond City Radio. My name is Etimfon Ndun from Hammond City Church, Uyo. Scripture today is taken from Proverbs 18 verse 16. It says, a man's gift makes room for him and brings him before great men. A man's gift makes room for him and brings him before great men. What are gifts? These are unique abilities and talents given to us by God that set us apart from the rest. And I want to ask you, have you been able to identify your gifts? If you have, please develop it and use it regularly. My name is Etimfon Ndun, and I appreciate you for listening.

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Don't mind them, oh. But when they say that, isn't it too much? As we praise it too much, as we going for many programs too much.

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I'm a minister at the Blessing Arena of Hemon City Church, Calabar, Nigeria, and you're listening to Hemon City Radio.

Hi, I'm Levi David Mbajeku. I'm the Assistant District Pastor, Aqua Cross, Calabar, Nigeria. 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

This is The Word in a Minute, brought to you from Hermon City Radio. My name is Etim Fon Ndun from Hermon City Church, Uyo. Scripture today is taken from Proverbs 18 verse 16. It says, a man's gift makes room for him and brings him before great men. A man's gift makes room for him and brings him before great men. What are gifts? These are unique abilities and talents given to us by God that set us apart from the rest. And I want to ask you, have you been able to identify your gifts? If you have, please develop it and use it regularly. My name is Etim Fon Ndun, and I appreciate you for listening.

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I'm a chorist at Hammond City Church, Vancouver, Canada, and you are listening to Hammond City Radio. 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

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My name is Oji Juliet, and I am the head of follow-up unit, the Blessing Arena. Let us get refreshed in His presence as you pray along with me. Again, Father, we are here, drawn from all over the continent, in one voice, declaring that you reign supremely in our lives. You have loved us, Father, with an everlasting love. You have clothed us, you have fed us, you have preserved us, you have protected us. You have fought and won battles for us as a people, as a church. Lord, we can't stop recounting our benefit. Your praise shall continually be in our mouth. And Father, we have vowed to praise you at all times, in any situation, in any condition. We love you, Lord. We thank you, Jesus. And today, we speak and declare that it is well with us. We speak and declare that lines are falling in pleasant places for us. We speak and declare that our going out and our coming in is preserved. We speak and declare that no weapon fashioned against us as a people shall prosper. We speak and declare that your goodness and mercy are all that is permitted to follow us all the rest of our life. We speak and declare that we shall prosper and be in good health, and our soul shall blossom and flourish. Amen. We speak and declare that we are complete in you. I declare that nothing missing, nothing broken, and nothing lacking. We speak and declare that we shall pursue, we shall overtake, and without fail, we shall recover all. We speak and declare the Hemonite, we are a sign and a wonder to our generation. We speak and declare that our voice shall be heard in places and realms that matters. All round blessing is our portion as Hemonite. In Jesus' mighty name we declare and we say a big amen. Once again, my name is Oji Juliet, head follow-up unit in the Blessing Arena. Stay tuned to Hemon City Radio for a refreshing prayer time. God bless you. Thank you.

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1: This is The Word in a Minute, brought to you from Hammond City Radio. My name is Etimfon Ndun from Hammond City Church, Uyo. Scripture today is taken from Proverbs 18 verse 16. It says, a man's gift makes room for him and brings him before great men. A man's gift makes room for him and brings him before great men. What are gifts? These are unique abilities and talents given to us by God that set us apart from the rest. And I want to ask you, have you been able to identify your gifts? If you have, please develop it and use it regularly. My name is Etimfon Ndun, and I appreciate you for listening.

0: Hello, welcome to our 25-part series on our book, 25 Marriages in the Bible. We wrote this book, Fola and I, to celebrate 25 years of marriage. So we've been married for more than 25 years as it is. Glory to God. My name is Simisala Ogbenga, and
1: My
0: my
1: name is Fola Oguyinka.
0: loving husband. Okay, so today we're looking at the marriage of Isaac and Rebecca. Awesome couple, awesome story. You can find that in our book, 25 Marriage in the Bible, to celebrate our 25th wedding anniversary. The link to get the book is in the description. Go grab your copy. Awesome stories, awesome marriages that we looked at. So we're looking at Isaac and Rebecca, and this book is written in such a unique way that you have a fictional story before some other things that we'll talk about in the book. So the story of Isaac and Rebecca can be found in the Bible in Genesis chapter 24. All right, so let me get into the story. I'll read the fiction, a part of the fictional story. This story is titled An Ordained Union. Innie paced the corridor of the private labor ward at the hospital, speaking to himself intermittently and praying. He had left everything to rush to Rekia's side to support her through the delivery of their twin boys. Like his mother, she had waited for this birth. They had waited, trusting that God would fulfill the promise he gave his father Sammy to populate the world through him, Innie, the promised child. Rekia believed with him. She was indeed a great woman of faith. He remembered the very first time he set eyes on her. He'd known Rekia was going to spend the rest of his life with him. He just knew it. Though she was shorter than his late mother and not half as beautiful, she smiled easily, and his father's attorney, Barrister Uche, who made the match, had a strong leading from God that she was Innie's. As one who had seen God at work so many times in his personal life and that of his families, Innie knew better than to question the voice of God. Loving her and living with her made him happy, even when they had to believe in God together for a child. It had been easy with Rekia. She stood firmly on the word of God. When his business suffered a loss and the real estate market plummeted, forcing him to declare bankruptcy, she stood by him. It was true, most people courted their wives for months or even years, and his acceptance to marry Rekia before meeting her was unusual. He thanked God for it. If there was anything called bone of bone or flesh of flesh or the missing rib, then Rekia was it. Lord, help Rekia deliver like the Hebrew women of old. Innie prayed softly. A weary-looking man in scrubs walked towards him, and he stopped pacing. The quiet smile that spread through the man's thin lips expelled a heavy sigh from Innie's lungs before the man said a word. Two boys. Congratulations, sir. Innie still jumped on the doctor. Thank you, sir. Thank God. Please. How is she? She's a trooper, the doctor said, and without waiting for Innie's response, walked away. You can get the rest of the story in this book, 25 Marriages in the Bible to celebrate our 25 years of marriage. So I love this couple. I really do. They met in such a unique way, you know? And the Bible has so much to say about them. So, Fala, do you want to read the lesson from this?
1: The lesson is the strategic role of parental guidance in the choice of our children's spouse. We learn the consequence of children favoritism. It can cause unhealthy rivalry among our children. Ultimately, our security comes from God. If He needs our help, He will ask us. Togetherness between a couple is critical in surmounting the storms of life.
0: Wow, so much to unpack. So many things to unpack. You see, Parental guidance in the choice of children's spouses. Hey, I know when my kids hear this, they'll be like, no, don't go there. It's none of your business. But I really do wish that parents could choose.
1: Interesting, the marriage of Rebecca
0: And
1: and
0: Isaac.
1: Isaac is the model marriage in the Bible. It's used in biblical studies as the template for the model marriage.
0: Wow, that is
1: Yes,
0: fantastic. Like the
1: template, yeah.
0: template,
1: Yeah, the
0: even the way they
1: everything,
0: met, the choice.
1: the choice of that. In fact, some studies are even, there are some studies, even though, I mean, it's still under a lot of research and that the role of parents or most people who marry and marry contrary to parental expectations, a good chunk of them don't turn out the way they expect it to be,
0: They don't
1: so
0: succeed.
1: they don't succeed, yeah. So, and this was a relationship that was fully orchestrated and planned out by their parents,
0: Yes.
1: and it stood the test of time, as it were.
0: I love Isaac and Rebecca. I mean, I can talk all day about Isaac and Rebecca, and we see from the lesson here that really there is a lot, to talk. There's also the consequence of child favoritism.
1: They had their own weaknesses
0: They
1: too.
0: had their own weaknesses, even though their marriage was a template. That's interesting. So it's something we need to understand that no matter how good you are together as a couple, there may still be some things that you're not perfect. We're not perfect human beings. We're not perfect individuals. So it's not even we can't even be perfect couples because you're so beautiful. I mean, wait, let me just say this. This is silly though, but have you seen a beautiful woman with a very handsome man and their kids are just somehow? I'm just kidding, but that's how it is for marriages too. Like you could be a perfect woman, perfect man, but the marriage is not perfect because really human beings will
1: There are
0: not.
1: two imperfect people anyway in the first place.
0: So we see child favoritism in their parenting pattern, and then we also see what else did I see here? Storms,
1: A
0: in
1: delay in childbirth, if
0: delay in
1: there was there.
0: childbirth was there as well.
1: And then they had some business crisis. They had
0: Yes, there
1: to
0: was a time that Isaac's
1: they had to leave.
0: leave,
1: Oh
0: yes.
1: no, not leave. I think they wanted to leave,
0: Leave.
1: like their
0: Okay, there
1: father
0: was
1: did, but
0: famine,
1: they were
0: yes.
1: instructed contrary to stay
0: To
1: back,
0: stay back.
1: and that turned out good for them. They were
0: Yes,
1: they
0: God
1: agreed
0: helped.
1: together that okay, since God had spoken, let's hold forth together, and it turned out well for them.
0: What I see with this couple is that they were what we will call in today's day a power couple. They did well together as a couple. They did well together. Is there any other thing that we can talk about their marriage before we talk a little bit about their parenting?
1: Well, about their marriage, first of all, is the fact that, yeah, their parents played a big role,
0: Vital
1: a
0: role.
1: vital role. And I think the principle here is the fact that as parents, we need to trust God to be like mentors, like a guide, to them. And then even as a Christian child to a Christian parent, you should be able to, trust your parents, in a large way, because we could see here that Isaac totally trusted whoever you bring, I'm going to get married to. I mean, there was a culture also played a big role here, because this was
0: Yes.
1: culture. This wasn't actually faith at work. This was their culture and their practice. The father had said the child must marry from a particular area.
0: Please.
1: So culture was playing a role here. We have some cultures, like we watch some
0: We watch, no, these
1: Pakistani,
0: Pakistani shows,
1: and luckily
0: and
1: the
0: the
1: culture
0: culture is
1: is,
0: so
1: yeah,
0: strong.
1: so strong, and it works for them.
0: It
1: It works
0: works,
1: for them.
0: most of the time.
1: So I think we above all respect culture, and because again, I think the only place where we need to not respect culture, this culture is contrary to faith. But in this context, culture is not contrary to faith.
0: Faith,
1: So
0: yes.
1: it aligns. You must obey your father and your mother so that your days may be long. And it paid off for
0: For
1: Isaac, you
0: Isaac.
1: know. And the Bible says when Rebekah came as his wife, he was comforted of the death of
0: Death
1: his
0: of his
1: mother.
0: mom,
1: So that
0: yes.
1: was a perfect fit for him. You know, he felt, oh, yeah, this woman cushioned the impact of the grief of the loss of his mom.
0: Do we want to talk about their parenting? Just maybe
1: Yeah,
0: brush through
1: yeah, yeah,
0: it.
1: yeah,
0: So,
1: yeah, yeah.
0: because I mean, like, that's still part of marriage.
1: Yeah.
0: When the kids start to come, children change the marriage.
1: Yeah.
0: Honestly, we have to accept that. When children come, I know some men will feel jealous
1: Yeah.
0: about the way their wives are taking the baby. The baby needs mom at that time a lot. But don't forget that daddy too needs mom all the time. So we see Isaac and Rebecca, power couple, perfect couple,
1: Yeah.
0: have a set of twins. And something happened. Daddy chose the older twin. And mommy chose the younger twin, which is an error that anybody can fall into, any parent can fall into. I have personal experiences of my own, and I also know people who have, somebody comes out of your wife's body and you say, ah, this is my mother that died. And then you say, this child looks exactly like my mother. And you start treating that child like your mother for real, forgetting that that child has siblings. And so anything your mother says is what will happen, whether the other children are happy or not. So I think Isaac and Rebecca fell into that headlong.
1: Yeah, they did. They did fall into that, and that's where we need to be careful that our feelings or the love we have does not become too distinct. That it because it will lead to rivalry. It caused rivalry in this case. In fact, it was so bad that the
0: They
1: younger
0: became
1: child had to leave the home because they
0: enemies,
1: became enemies, you know, even though later
0: twins.
1: on they reconciled, but at that time they could have killed themselves. They would end up with probably just one child or no children at all, you know. And so that when that has to be done with caution, you know, it will be done with caution.
0: Okay, so much to unpack. I like the sentence here under the lesson that ultimately our security comes from God, and if He needs our help, He will ask us. So we need to remember that as a couple, no matter how powerful the couple you are or we are, we need to know that our security comes from God. Anything can cause trouble in that marriage and scatter it.
1: And one thing that I believe is largely responsible to this couple being a power couple is the fact that they had a relationship with God. You could see God show up at strategic points when they didn't have a child, and Rebecca was getting frustrated and crying to Isaac, "Give
0: Isaac,
1: me a husband, you
0: give me a
1: know,
0: baby.
1: baby, give me a baby, rather, sorry, give me a baby, give me a baby," you know. And Isaac said, "You know, am I God?" You know, and he went to God, and Bible says Isaac interceded for his wife, and that was when God opened
0: How
1: her womb
0: old?
1: when she became pregnant.
0: And she
1: And
0: had two
1: again,
0: boys.
1: yeah, two boys, and then, you know, again, you could see that when those two boys came, there was a prophecy, and you could see Rebecca kept that prophecy. I believe that was what informed her affection for the
0: For the
1: younger,
0: younger
1: because God
0: one,
1: had told her that the older was
0: the
1: going to serve the younger. Do you
0: younger.
1: understand? So I mean, she was a bit right, you know.
0: Yeah, she didn't share that with Isaac
1: You
0: then.
1: know, well, it's in the scripture. We don't know
0: We
1: whether
0: don't
1: Isaac
0: know
1: was.
0: Isaac
1: I
0: knew.
1: believe Isaac knew, but maybe if it was with
0: Maybe
1: more
0: he's
1: tradition, you know, how the Bible says tradition makes the word of God of none effect. He felt
0: yeah.
1: that he's the firstborn, and
0: Yeah,
1: so the
0: we have to
1: firstborn must have
0: take
1: the
0: those.
1: first right, you know. But you can't fight God. You know, that's why tradition must always submit to
0: To
1: revelation or to
0: revelation.
1: whatever God has spoken to you.
0: Tradition must
1: So,
0: submit to
1: and yeah.
0: revelation.
1: And you can also see how when they were going through economic difficulty, And they wanted, again, you could see Isaac taking the route of his father, saying, okay, let us go to Egypt like his father. And they said, and the Lord said, no, stay in the land. But good thing was, we were to pick that sensitivity.
0: He
1: Ed
0: heard
1: and
0: from
1: him and his
0: God.
1: wife agreed, stayed back there, and it was a massive breakthrough for them. So you can see
0: So I'm
1: that
0: hearing things
1: destiny.
0: here. I'm hearing things here as couples. We need to be able to hear from God, hear accurately. The man is the head of the home. And even though, I mean, I want to be very careful saying this, even though some families, the man may not be the spiritually stronger person, but he's still the head of the home. We have to be in agreement, whatever we are saying, whatever we're doing together, we have to be in agreement. Wives, submit to your husbands. I know there may be some wives that feel I'm the one that preached to him that he became born again. Still, he's the head of the home, and you have to prayerfully, if you are the one, the prophetess that hears from God, prayerfully agree with your husband, whatever decisions you're making. Because really, that is what made Isaac and Rebecca a power couple, the way they met, the way they connected, and the way they agreed all the time until the twins came in between them.
1: And just want to say this, when you were talking about when women who either gave their life to Christ earlier or more spiritually like that, I believe there's wisdom. They need to apply wisdom because the husband is still the head of the home. For instance, you're in an office, you have a better idea than your boss. Do you rub it on him? There's a way you approach your boss and make him understand that this is
0: The
1: what you need to
0: better
1: do.
0: way to
1: And
0: do things.
1: if you are really a woman of faith, which you should be, then pray. There's a way God can turn his heart towards that decision and say, how do you think? Not come say, this is what the Lord told us to do. We have to do it. When you come with that approach, it will look like you're confronting,
0: Confronting
1: you're
0: and
1: demeaning his
0: commanding.
1: authority and commanding. It's not really going to work that way, so.
0: Thank you so much for that. So we do have other things in this book. There's a commentary. This commentary is long. Can I read it? Let me read just maybe two paragraphs. All right. Okay, so the marriage of Isaac and Rebecca stands out as a model marriage in the Bible, especially with respect to the significant role that a parent plays in guiding their children in the choice of a spouse. The marriage experienced some delay in childbearing. The couple tackled the challenge prayerfully, and God blessed them with a set of twins, Esau and Jacob. And we can find this in Genesis 25, 19 to 24. There's still a little bit more of commentary, which you can read when you get your copy of the book, 25 Marriages in the Bible to Celebrate 25 Years of Our Marriage. All right, so we also have questions, and we are going to drop one question, at least one question in the description. We want to know what you think. One of the questions here says, is our relationship marred with jealousy of one another? That's a very strong question. Do you think your relationship, or is it possible for a marriage to be marred with the jealousy of one spouse of another, like me being jealous of him being jealous of me? You know, in marriage, the two are supposed to be one, right? So is it even possible to be jealous of one another? Let us know what you think in the comments. And also, we want to hear your questions. If you have any question about this couple or any of our other couples or any of the marriages in the Bible or any marriage at all, any question that is coming up to you about marriage, put it in the comments. We are going to tackle questions. We may have to do a whole series, a whole episode, sorry, to talk about our questions. So we want to hear your questions as well. So, Fola, do you want to pray the prayer for us?
1: Yeah, sure. Let's pray. Lord, please help us to not destroy our children because of our relationship. Help us to be good parents, forging unity and love in our family.
0: Amen.
1: Help us to contribute positively to our spouse's life and the lives of our children in Jesus' name.
0: Amen. And so today's episode ends. There is a game at the end of the chapter, and these games are designed. And some of them truly were games that I received, that we received by the inspiration of the Holy Spirit, designed specifically for couples. So make sure you get a copy of your book. You can get ebook or paperback on Amazon or seller.co. It's available. The links are in the description. Make sure you get a copy of your book. Play this game. This game is designed to help you as a couple to bond together, to know each other better, to understand each other better. Let me say this real quick. We change. When I got married to Fola, I did not have a favorite color. But now I do. My favorite color is purple. So we change, and these games help us, to understand each other, to be, current with one another and to continue to love and appreciate one another better. So the book is 25 Marriages in the Bible to celebrate 25 years of our marriage. Till next time, thank you for watching. God bless you.
1: Bye-bye.
0: Bye.
1: Thank you.
2: This is Hermon City Radio Prayer Time. Wherever you are, I would like you to lift up your voice as we pray in the Holy Ghost. 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

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Pray in Jesus' mighty name. 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Thank you.

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Aren't we going for many programs?

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This is Hemon City Radio Prayer Time. My name is Oji Juliet, and I am the head of follow-up unit, the Blessing Arena. Let us get refreshed in His presence as you pray along with me. Again, Father, we are here, drawn from all over the continent, in one voice, declaring that you reign supremely in our lives. You have loved us, Father, with an everlasting love. You have clothed us, you have fed us, you have preserved us, you have protected us. You have fought and won battles for us as a people, as a church, Lord. We can't stop recounting our benefits. Your praise shall continually be in our mouths. And Father, we have vowed to praise you at all times, in any situation, in any condition. We love you, Lord. We thank you, Jesus. And today, we speak and declare that it is well with us. We speak and declare that lines are falling in pleasant places for us. We speak and declare that our going out and our coming in is preserved. We speak and declare that no weapon fashioned against us as a people shall prosper. We speak and declare that your goodness and mercy are all that is permitted to follow us all the rest of our life. We speak and declare that we shall prosper and be in good health, and our soul shall blossom and flourish. Amen. We speak and declare that we are complete in you. I declare that nothing missing, nothing broken, and nothing lacking. We speak and declare that we shall pursue, we shall overtake, and without fail, we shall recover all. We speak and declare that Hemonite, we are a sign and a wonder to our generation. We speak and declare that our voice shall be heard in places and realms that matters. All round blessing is our portion as Hemonite. In Jesus' mighty name we declare and we say a big amen. Once again, my name is Oji Juliet, head follow-up unit in the Blessing Arena. Stay tuned to Hemon City Radio for a refreshing prayer time. God bless you. Thank you.

This is The Word in a Minute, brought to you from Hammond City Radio. My name is Etim Fon Ndun from Hammond City Church, Uyo. Scripture today is taken from Proverbs 18 verse 16. It says, a man's gift makes room for him and brings him before great men. A man's gift makes room for him and brings him before great men. What are gifts? These are unique abilities and talents given to us by God that set us apart from the rest. And I want to ask you, have you been able to identify your gifts? If you have, please develop it and use it regularly. My name is Etim Fon Ndun, and I appreciate you for listening.

Just take a moment and think about the goodness of God. The scripture says to bless the Lord, O my soul, and not to forget any of his benefits. We're in a time today where it's hard, it's difficult, and it's challenging. But I believe praise is a way for us to focus on the good things that God has done for us.

Hi, my name is Joanna Nieden. I'm a chorister at Hermon City Church, Vancouver, Canada, and you are listening to Hermon City Radio. 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

0: Hello, welcome to our 25-part series on our book, 25 Marriages in the Bible. We wrote this book, Fola and I, to celebrate 25 years of marriage. So we've been married for more than 25 years as it is. Glory to God. My name is Simsala Ogbenga, and
1: My
0: my
1: name is Fola Oguyinka.
0: loving husband. Okay, so today we're looking at the marriage of Isaac and Rebecca. Awesome couple, awesome story. You can find that in our book, 25 Marriage in the Bible, to celebrate our 25th wedding anniversary. The link to get the book is in the description. Go grab your copy. Awesome stories, awesome marriages that we looked at. So we're looking at Isaac and Rebecca, and this book is written in such a unique way that you have a fictional story before some other things that we'll talk about in the book. So the story of Isaac and Rebecca can be found in the Bible in Genesis chapter 24. All right, so let me get into the story. I'll read the fiction, a part of the fictional story. This story is titled An Ordained Union. Innie paced the corridor of the private labor ward at the hospital, speaking to himself intermittently and praying. He had left everything to rush to Rekia's side to support her through the delivery of their twin boys. Like his mother, she had waited for this birth. They had waited, trusting that God would fulfill the promise he gave his father Sammy to populate the world through him, Innie, the promised child. Rekia believed with him. She was indeed a great woman of faith. He remembered the very first time he set eyes on her. He'd known Rekia was going to spend the rest of his life with him. He just knew it. Though she was shorter than his late mother and not half as beautiful, she smiled easily, and his father's attorney, Barrister Uche, who made the match, had a strong leading from God that she was in his. As one who had seen God at work so many times in his personal life and that of his families, Innie knew better than to question the voice of God. Loving her and living with her made him happy, even when they had to believe in God together for a child. It had been easy with Rekia. She stood firmly on the word of God. When his business suffered a loss and the real estate market plummeted, forcing him to declare bankruptcy, she stood by him. It was true, most people courted their wives for months or even years, and his acceptance to marry Rekia before meeting her was unusual. He thanked God for it. If there was anything called bone of bone or flesh of flesh, or the missing rib, then Rick.

0: this book, 25 marriages in the Bible to
1: Yep.
0: celebrate our 25 years of marriage. So I love this couple. I really do.
1: Yeah.
0: They met in such a unique way, you know? And the Bible has so much to say about them. So, Fala, do you want to read the lesson
1: Yeah,
0: from
1: okay.
0: this?
1: The lesson is the strategic role of parental guidance in the choice of our children's spouse. We learn the consequence of children favoritism. It can cause unhealthy rivalry among our children. Ultimately, our security comes from God. If He needs our help, He will ask us. Togetherness between a couple is critical in surmounting the storms of life.
0: Wow,
1: Okay,
0: so
1: so.
0: much to unpack. So many things to unpack. You see,
1: Yeah.
0: parental guidance and the choice of children's spouses. Hey, I know when my kids hear this, they'll be like, no, don't go there. It's none of your business. But I really do wish that parents could choose.
1: Interesting, the marriage of Rebecca
0: And
1: and
0: Isaac.
1: Isaac is the model marriage in the Bible. It's used in biblical studies as the template for the model marriage.
0: Wow, that is
1: Yes,
0: fantastic.
1: the template, yeah.
0: Even the way they met,
1: Yeah, with everything,
0: the choice.
1: the choice of that. In fact, some studies are even, there are some studies, even though, I mean, it's still under a lot of research and that the role of parents, most people who marry and marry contrary to parental expectations, a good chunk of them don't turn out the way they expect it to be,
0: They don't
1: so
0: succeed.
1: they don't succeed, yeah. So, and this was a relationship that was fully orchestrated and planned out by their parents,
0: Yes.
1: and it stood the test of time, as it were, in
0: I
1: the
0: love Isaac and Rebecca. I mean, I can talk all day about Isaac and Rebecca, and we see from the lesson here that really there is a lot,
1: yeah.
0: you know, to talk. There's also the consequence of
1: Yeah.
0: child favoritism.
1: They had their own weaknesses
0: They
1: too.
0: had their own weaknesses, even though their marriage was a template. That's interesting. So it's again, it's something we need to understand that no matter how good you are together as a couple, there may still be some things that you're not perfect. We're not perfect human beings. We're not perfect individuals. So it's not even we can't even be perfect couples because you're so beautiful. I mean, wait, let me just say this. This is silly though, but have you seen a beautiful woman with a very handsome man and their kids are just somehow? I'm just kidding, but you know that's how it is for marriages too. Like you could be a perfect woman, perfect man, but the marriage is not perfect because really human beings will
1: There are
0: not.
1: two imperfect people anyway in the
0: Yeah.
1: first place.
0: So we see child favoritism in their parenting pattern, and then we also see what else did I see here? Storms, you know,
1: A
0: in
1: delayed childbirth, if
0: delay in
1: there was there.
0: childbirth was there as well.
1: And then they had some business crisis. They had
0: Yes, there
1: to
0: was a time that Isaac's
1: leave.
0: leave, yes.
1: Oh no, not leave. I think they wanted to
0: Leave.
1: leave, like their
0: Okay, there
1: father
0: was
1: did, but
0: famine,
1: they were
0: yes.
1: instructed contrary to stay
0: To
1: back.
0: stay back.
1: And that turned out good for them. They
0: Yes, God
1: agreed
0: helped,
1: together that,
0: yeah.
1: okay, since God had spoken, let's hold forth together. And it turned out well for them.
0: What I see with this couple is that they were what we will call in today's day a power couple. They did well together as a couple. They did well together. Is there any other thing that we can talk about their marriage before we talk a little bit about their parenting?
1: Yeah. Well, about their marriage, first of all, is the fact that, yeah, their parents played a big role,
0: Vital
1: a
0: role.
1: vital role. And I think the principle here is the fact that as parents, we need to trust God to be like mentors, like a guide, to them. And then even as a Christian child to a Christian parent,

0: should be able to, trust your parents, in a large way, because we could see here that Isaac totally trusted whoever you bring, I'm going to get married to. I mean, there was a culture also played a big role here, because this was culture. This wasn't actually faith at work. This was their culture and their practice. The father had said the child must marry from a particular area.
1: Please.
0: So culture was playing a role here. We have some cultures, like we watch some Pakistan,
1: Pakistani shows,
0: and
1: and
0: luckily
1: the
0: the
1: culture
0: culture
1: is
0: is,
1: so
0: yeah,
1: strong.
0: so strong, and it works for them.
1: It
0: It works
1: works,
0: for them.
1: most of the time.
0: So I think we above all respect culture, and because again, I think the only place where we need to not respect culture, this culture is contrary to faith. But in this context, culture is not contrary to faith.
1: Faith,
0: So
1: yes.
0: it aligns, so obey your father and your mother so that your days may be long. And it paid off for
1: For
0: Isaac,
1: Isaac.
0: and the Bible says when Rebekah came as his wife, he was comforted of the death of
1: Death
0: his
1: of his
0: mother.
1: mom,
0: So that
1: yes.
0: was a perfect fit for him. He felt, oh yeah, this woman cushioned the impact of the grief of the loss of his mom.
1: Do we want to talk about their parents and just maybe
0: Yeah.
1: brush through
0: Yeah,
1: it? So, because I mean, like, that's still part of marriage. When the kids start to come, children change the marriage. Honestly, we have to accept that. When children come, I know some men will feel jealous about the way their wives are taking the baby. The baby needs mom at that time a lot. But don't forget that daddy too needs mom all the time. So we see Isaac and Rebecca, power couple, perfect couple, have a set of twins. And something happened. Daddy chose the older twin and mommy chose the younger twin, which is an error that anybody can fall into, any parent can fall into. I have personal experiences of my own, and I also know people who have, somebody comes out of your wife's body and you say, ah, this is my mother that died. And then you say, this child looks exactly like my mother. And you start treating that child like your mother for real, forgetting that that child has siblings. And so anything your mother says is what will happen, whether the other children are happy or not. So I think Isaac and Rebecca fell into that headlong.
0: Yeah, they did. They did fall into that, and that's where we need to be careful that our feelings or the love we have does not become too distinct. That it because it will lead to rivalry. It caused rivalry in this case. In fact, it was so bad that the
1: They
0: younger
1: became
0: child had to leave the home because they
1: enemies,
0: became enemies, even though later
1: twins.
0: on they reconciled, but at that time they could have killed themselves. They would end up with probably just one child or no children at all, and so that when that has to be done with caution, it will be done with caution.
1: Okay, so much to unpack. I like the sentence here, under the lesson that ultimately our security comes from God, and if He needs our help, He will ask us. So we need to remember that as a couple, no matter how powerful the couple you are or we are, we need to know that our security comes from God. Anything can cause trouble in that marriage and scatter it.
0: And one thing that I believe is largely responsible to this couple being a power couple is the fact that they had a relationship with God. You could see God show up at strategy points when they didn't have a child, and Rebecca was getting frustrated and crying to Isaac, "Give
1: Isaac,
0: me a husband,
1: give me a baby.
0: baby, give me a baby, rather. Sorry, give me a baby, give me a baby." Isaac said, "Am I God?" And he went to God, and Bible says Isaac interceded for his wife, and that was when God opened her womb and she became pregnant.
1: And she
0: And
1: had two
0: again,
1: boys.
0: yeah, two boys. And then, again, you could see that when those two boys came, there was a prophecy, and you could see Rebecca kept that prophecy. I believe that was what informed her affection for the
1: For a
0: younger,
1: younger
0: because God
1: one.
0: had. told her that the older was
1: The
0: going to serve the younger. Do you
1: youngest.
0: understand? So I mean, she was a bit right,
1: Yeah, she didn't share that with Isaac,
0: Well, it's in the scripture. We don't know
1: We
0: whether
1: don't
0: Isaac
1: know
0: was.
1: Isaac
0: I
1: knew.
0: believe Isaac knew, but maybe if it was with
1: Maybe
0: more
1: he's
0: tradition. How the Bible says tradition makes the word of God non-effect. He felt that he's the firstborn, and so the
1: We have to
0: firstborn must
1: take
0: have the first right. But you can't fight
1: that.
0: God. That's why tradition must always submit to
1: To
0: revelation or to
1: revelation.
0: whatever God has spoken to you.
1: Tradition must
0: So,
1: submit to revelation.
0: and you can also see how when they were going through economic difficulty and they wanted, again, you could see Isaac taking the route of his father, saying, okay, let us go to Egypt like his father. And they said, and the Lord said, no, stay in the land. But good thing was he was to pick that sensitivity.
1: He
0: And
1: heard from
0: him and his
1: God.
0: wife agreed, stayed back there, and it was a massive breakthrough for them. So you can see
1: So
0: that destiny.
1: I'm hearing things here. As couples, we need to be able to hear from God, hear accurately. The man is the head of the home, and even though, I want to be very careful saying this, even though some families, the man may not be the spiritually stronger person, but he's still the head of the home. We have to be in agreement, whatever we are saying, whatever we're doing together, we have to be in agreement. Wives, submit to your husbands. I know there may be some wives that feel I'm the one that preached to him that he became born again. Still, he's the head of the home, and you have to prayerfully, if you are the one, the prophetess that hears from God, prayerfully agree with your husband, whatever decisions you're making. Because really, that is what made Isaac and Rebecca a power couple, the way they met, the way they connected, and the way they agreed all the time. Until the twins came in between them.
0: And just wanted to say this, when you were talking about when women who either gave their life to Christ earlier or are more spiritually like that, I believe there's wisdom. They need to apply wisdom because the husband is still the head of the home. For instance, you're in an office, you have a better idea than your boss. Do you rub it on him? There's a way you approach your boss and make him understand that this is
1: The
0: what you need to
1: better
0: do.
1: way to
0: And
1: do things.
0: if you are really a woman of faith, which you should be, then pray. There's a way God can turn his heart towards that decision and say, how do you think? Not come say, this is what the Lord told us to do. We have to do it. When you come with that approach, it will look like you're confronting, you're
1: Confident and
0: demeaning his
1: commanding.
0: authority and commanding. It's not really going to work that way, so.
1: Thank you so much for that. So we do have other things in this book. There's a commentary. This commentary is long. Can I read it? Let me read just maybe two paragraphs. All right. Okay, so the marriage of Isaac and Rebecca stands out as a model marriage in the Bible, especially with respect to the significant role that a parent plays in guiding their children in the choice of a spouse. The marriage experienced some delay in childbearing. The couple tackled the challenge prayerfully, and God blessed them with a set of twins, Esau and Jacob. And we can find this in Genesis 25:19 to 24. There's still a little bit more of commentary, which you can read when you get your copy of the book, 25 Marriages in the Bible to Celebrate 25 Years of Our Marriage. All right, so we also have questions, and we are going to drop one question, at least one question in the description. We want to know what you think. One of the questions here says, is our relationship marred with jealousy of one another? That's a very strong question. Do you think your relationship, or is it possible for a marriage to be marred with the jealousy of one spouse of another, like me being jealous of him being jealous of me? In marriage, the two are supposed to be one, right? So is it even possible to be jealous of one another? Let us know what you think in the comments. And Also, we want to hear your questions. If you have any question about this couple or any of our other couples or any of the marriages in the Bible or any marriage at all, any question that is coming up to you about marriage, put it in the comments. We are going to tackle questions. We may have to do a whole series, a whole episode, sorry, to talk about our questions. So we want to hear your questions as well. So, Fola, do you want to pray the prayer for us?
0: Yeah, sure. Let's pray. Lord, please help us to not destroy our children because of our relationship. Help us to be good parents, forging unity and love in our family.
1: Amen.
0: Help us to contribute positively to our spouse's life and the lives of our children in Jesus' name.
1: Amen. And so today's episode ends. There is a game at the end of the chapter. These games are designed, and some of them truly were games that I received, that we received by the inspiration of the Holy Spirit, designed specifically for couples. So make sure you get a copy of your book. You can get ebook or paperback on Amazon or seller.co. It's available. The links are in the description. Make sure you get a copy of your book. Play this game. This game is designed to help you as a couple to bond together, to know each other better, to understand each other better. Let me say this real quick. We change. When I got married to Fola, I did not have a favorite color. But now I do. My favorite color is purple. So we change, and these games help us, to understand each other, to be, current with one another and to continue to love and appreciate one another better. So, the book is 25 Marriages in the Bible to celebrate 25 years of our marriage. Till next time, thank you for watching. God bless you.
0: Bye-bye.
1: Bye.
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2: This is Hermon City Radio Prayer Time. Wherever you are, I'd like you to lift up your voice as we pray in the Holy Ghost. 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
1: This is the Word in a Minute, brought to you from Hammond City Radio. My name is Etimfon Ndun from Hammond City Church, Uyo. Scripture today is taken from Proverbs 18 verse 16. It says, a man's gift makes room for him and brings him before great men. A man's gift makes room for him and brings him before great men. What are gifts? These are unique abilities and talents given to us by God that set us apart from the rest. And I want to ask you, have you been able to identify your gifts? If you have, please develop it and use it regularly. My name is Etimfon Ndun, and I appreciate you for listening.

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I'm a chorister at Hammond City Church, and you are listening to Hammond City Radio. Thank you.

Hallelujah. 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Welcome.

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What may fit you? And he said, yes. Extol him who rides on the clouds by his

One more time. 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Asha. This is how you win your battle. Roll, let's go. 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

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This is how I win my battle. 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I've been deserved principalities and powers. 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

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Epele ke talia paru de katala talite le pelete. Esie menega force

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My name is Oji Juliet, and I am the head of Follow Up Unit, the Blessing Arena. Let us get refreshed in His presence as you pray along with me. Again, Father, we are here, drawn from all over the continent, in one voice, declaring that you reign supremely in our lives. You have loved us, Father, with an everlasting love. You have clothed us, you have fed us, you have preserved us, you have protected us. You have fought and won battles for us as a people, as a church. Lord, we can't stop recounting our benefit. Your praise shall continually be in our mouth. And Father, we have vowed to praise you at all times, in any situation, in any condition. We love you, Lord. We thank you, Jesus. And today, we speak and declare that it is well with us. We speak and declare that lines are falling in pleasant places for us. We speak and declare that our going out and our coming in is preserved. We speak and declare that no weapon fashioned against us as a people shall prosper. We speak and declare that your goodness and mercy are all that is permitted to follow us all the rest of our life. We speak and declare that we shall prosper and be in good health, and our soul shall blossom and flourish. Amen. We speak and declare that we are complete in you. I declare that nothing missing, nothing broken, and nothing lacking. We speak and declare that we shall pursue, we shall overtake, and without fail, we shall recover all. We speak and declare the Hermonites, we are a sign and a wonder to our generation. We speak and declare that our voice shall be heard in places and realms that matters. All-round blessing is our portion as Hermonites. In Jesus' mighty name we declare and we say a big amen. Once again, my name is Oji Juliet, head follow-up unit in the Blessing Arena. Stay tuned to Hermon City Radio for a refreshing prayer time. God bless you. Thank you.

This is The Word in a Minute, brought to you from Hammond City Radio. My name is Etimfon Ndun from Hammond City Church, Uyo. Scripture today is taken from Proverbs 18 verse 16. It says, a man's gift makes room for him and brings him before great men. A man's gift makes room for him and brings him before great men. What are gifts? These are unique abilities and talents given to us by God that set us apart from the rest. And I want to ask you, have you been able to identify your gifts? If you have, please develop it and use it regularly. My name is Etimfon Ndun, and I appreciate you for listening.

Vamos, help me sing. I know over the years you've been through many trials. Could you please share with us some of the experiences

0: Hello, I am of Young Greatness, the resident pastor of Goshen Assembly of Emon City Church. Keep listening to Emon City Radio. God bless you.
1: Once again,
2: yeah.
1: It's your one and only Franklin Adams.
2: Bring it out.
1: Records.
2: Yeah, bring it out.
1: Let's go.
2: Oh. DB1. Papa got it too much. The way you bless me.

0: Hello, welcome to our 25-part series on our book, 25 Marriages in the Bible. We wrote this book, Fola and I, to celebrate 25 years of marriage. So we've been married for more than 25 years as it is. Glory to God. My name is Simisala Ogbenga. I'm
1: My
0: my
1: name is Ola Oguyinka.
0: loving husband. Okay, so today we're looking at the marriage of Isaac and Rebecca. Awesome couple, awesome story. You can find that in our book, 25 Marriage in the Bible, to celebrate our 25th wedding anniversary. The link to get the book is in the description. Go grab your copy. Awesome stories, awesome marriages that we looked at. So we're looking at Isaac and Rebecca, and this book is written in such a unique way that you have a fictional story before some other things that we'll talk about in the book. So the story of Isaac and Rebecca can be found in the Bible in Genesis chapter 24. All right, so let me get into the story. I'll read the fiction, a part of the fictional story. This story is titled An Ordained Union. Innie paced the corridor of the private labor ward at the hospital, speaking to himself intermittently and praying. He had left everything to rush to Rekia's side to support her through the delivery of their twin boys. Like his mother, she had waited for this birth. They had waited, trusting that God would fulfill the promise he gave his father Sammy to populate the world through him, Innie, the promised child. Rekia believed with him. She was indeed a great woman of faith. He remembered the very first time he set eyes on her. He'd known Rekia was going to spend the rest of his life with him. He just knew it. Though she was shorter than his late mother and not half as beautiful, she smiled easily, and his father's attorney, Barrister Uche, who made the match, had a strong leading from God that she was Innie's. As one who had seen God at work so many times in his personal life and that of his families, Innie knew better than to question the voice of God. Loving her and living with her made him happy, even when they had to believe in God together for a child. It had been easy with Rekia. She stood firmly on the word of God. When his business suffered a loss and the real estate market plummeted, forcing him to declare bankruptcy, she stood by him. It was true, most people courted their wives for months or even years, and his acceptance to marry Rekia before meeting her was unusual. He thanked God for it. If there was anything called bone of bone or flesh of flesh or the missing rib, then Rekia was it. Lord, help Rekia deliver like the Hebrew women of old. Innie prayed softly. A weary-looking man in scrubs walked towards him, and he stopped pacing. The quiet smile that spread through the man's thin lips expelled a heavy sigh from Innie's lungs before the man said a word. Two boys. Congratulations, sir. Innie still jumped on the doctor. Thank you, sir. Thank God. Please. How is she? She's a trooper, the doctor said, and without waiting for Innie's response, walked away. You can get the rest of the story in this book, 25 Marriages in the Bible to celebrate our 25 years of marriage. So I love this couple. I really do. They met in such a unique way, you know? And the Bible has so much to say about them. So, Fala, do you want to read the lesson from this?
1: The lesson is the strategic role of parental guidance in the choice of our children's spouse. We learn the consequence of children favoritism. It can cause unhealthy rivalry among our children. Ultimately, our security comes from God. If He needs our help, He will ask us. Togetherness between a couple is critical in surmounting the storms of life.
0: Wow, so much to unpack, so many things to unpack. You see, Parental guidance in the choice of children's spouses. Hey, I know when my kids hear this, they'll be like, no, don't go there. It's none of your business. But I really do wish that parents could choose.
1: Interesting, the marriage of Rebecca
0: And
1: and
0: Isaac.
1: Isaac is the model marriage in the Bible. It's used in biblical studies as the template for the model marriage.
0: Wow, that is
1: Yes,
0: fantastic. Like the template.
1: the
0: Even the way they met.
1: template. Yeah, everything,
0: The choice.
1: the choice of that. In fact, some studies are even, there are some studies, even though, I mean, it's still under a lot of research, and that the role of parents or most people who marry and marry contrary to parental expectations, a good chunk of them don't turn out the way they expect it to be,
0: They don't
1: so
0: succeed.
1: they don't succeed. And this was a relationship that was fully orchestrated and planned out by their parents,
0: Yes.
1: and it stood the test of time, as it were.
0: I love Isaac and Rebecca. I mean, I can talk all day about Isaac and Rebecca. And we see from the lesson here that really there is a lot, to talk. There's also the consequence of child favoritism.
1: They had their own weaknesses
0: They
1: too.
0: had their own weaknesses, even though their marriage was a template. That's interesting. So it's something we need to understand that no matter how good you are together as a couple, there may still be some things that you're not perfect. We're not perfect human beings. We're not perfect individuals. So it's not even, we can't even be perfect couples because you're so beautiful. I mean, wait, let me just say this. This is silly though, but have you seen a beautiful woman with a very handsome man and their kids are just somehow? I'm just kidding, but that's how it is for marriages too. Like you could be a perfect woman, perfect man, but the marriage is not perfect because really human beings will
1: There
0: not.
1: are two imperfect people anyway in the
0: Yes.
1: first place.
0: So we see child favoritism in their parenting pattern, and then we also see what else did I see here? Storms,
1: A
0: in
1: delay in childbirth, if
0: delay in
1: there was there.
0: childbirth was there as well.
1: And then they had some business crisis. They had
0: Yes, there
1: to,
0: was
1: I
0: a
1: mean,
0: time that Isaac's
1: they had to leave.
0: leave,
1: Oh
0: yes.
1: no, not leave. I think they wanted to leave,
0: Leave.
1: like their
0: Okay, there
1: father
0: was
1: did, but
0: famine,
1: they were
0: yes.
1: instructed contrary to stay
0: To
1: back,
0: stay back.
1: and that turned out good for them. They
0: Yes, God
1: agreed
0: helped,
1: together that
0: yeah.
1: okay, since God had spoken, let's hold forth together, and it turned out well for them.
0: What I see with this couple is that they were what we will call in today's day a power couple. They did well together as a couple. They did well together. Is there any other thing that we can talk about their marriage before we talk a little bit about their parenting?
1: Well, about their marriage, first of all, is the fact that, their parents played a big role.